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2: It's been reported that Manchester City have been found guilty on all but one count of breaching the Premier League's financial rules. The club were charged in 2023 and have reportedly been found guilty. City insists the inquiry is ongoing and have always denied the charges. City supporter Callum Ahmed reacted to the news.
3: I have full belief in the club. I don't think we've done anything wrong whatsoever. And when I see the full statement from our club, then I'll believe it. But at this stage, I don't believe it whatsoever. This will take a couple more years from now because we will appeal it.
2: Glasgow City Council has paused plans to dismiss and rehire around 23,000 staff following talks with unions and the Scottish Government. The council says the pause will allow intensive negotiations over new pay and grading schemes following a long-running equal pay dispute. Unions have welcomed the move, while Deputy First Minister Jenny Gilruth says the Scottish Government opposes the use of fire and rehire and expects all sides to pursue a collective agreement. Corridor care and overcrowding in A&Es is linked to hundreds of deaths in the UK every week. That's according to a cohort of medical experts who are calling for better. Dr. Tom Roberts is one of them.
4: We really need, as we move into winter, clear plans from our boards and our trust about how they are going to act on that. We've had an incredibly challenging summer, and we need to ensure that there are plans in place.
2: The review found that for every 10% rise in emergency department occupancy, the chance of dying in the following 28 days rose by 1%. Andy Burnham has reaffirmed his stance against calling an early general election. The Prime Minister said he could knock the rumours dead and confirmed the next test of public opinion at the ballot box will not be until 2029. And Pierce and Shay Charles enjoyed a special post-match celebration together after their starring role in Northern Ireland's first ever Nations League away win over Georgia with almost the last kick of the game. That is the latest from Radio News Hub. I'm Johnny Holmes.
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2: Southern and eastern areas will have a fine morning on Saturday with some sunshine. Cloudier in the north and west with scattered showers, those blustery in the northwest. Highs of 19 degrees.
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And would you save my soul tonight? 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
2: Man City say significant elements of their legal case with the Premier League are still to be completed amid reports they've been found guilty on virtually all counts of breaching the competition's financial rules. It's been claimed the club's been found guilty on all but one of the 115 charges laid by the league in February 2023, charges City have always strenuously denied. This supporter thinks if the reports are true, it could hit the club's fan base.
3: I think they will have lost the trust of loads of fans. The people, the fans, they'll never have the same trust in the owners and the club again. But there's the true fans that will stay with the club through thick and thin.
2: The Premier League has declined to comment. Prime Minister Andy Burnham's knocked dead a rumour he's considering an early general election at a large media call. He heads to Liverpool today to front the Labour Party's annual conference for the first time. A British man has died after falling about 200 feet whilst descending from the summit of a mountain in northern Spain. The 28-year-old fell down a vertical gully on the east side of the highest peak of the Cantabrian Mountains on Thursday afternoon. More than half of parents who charge their adult children rent are putting the money towards helping their child save for a home. Meanwhile, the average mum lords and dad lords charges £303 a month. Eden Black is from Nationwide who did the research.
4: Being a mum lord or dad lord is interesting because actually it creates a bit of a different relationship between you and child, and actually that comes out in the research that shows actually there is a bit of friction, potential friction in that relationship.
2: Finally, the new couples for Strictly's 2026 series will perform their first live dance tonight. The launch show last weekend opened with a dance number from the professionals, judges and new hosts, and showed the stars meeting their partners for the first time on the dance floor rather than during a pre-recorded video, as has been the case in previous series. That's the latest from Radio News Hub. I'm Liz Whittaker.
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2: Sunny spells and scattered showers across the north today with brisk winds, a drier day further south, although feeling fresher than the last few days, highs of 20 degrees Celsius.
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The Eagles kicked us off with The Best of My Love. Back to 1973 now. Harold Melvin, best known for fronting Harold Melvin and the Blue Notes, pioneers in the Philadelphia sound of the 1970s. Here's The Love That I Lost.

Saturday, September the 26th, here on Ouse Valley Radio and everywhere else for that matter. This is Back to the 70s with new key singer from Harold Melvin and the Blue Notes. Right now, Tavares, Don't Take Away the Music, is a 1976 disco classic from their Sky High album. Produced by Freddie Perren, it reached number 4 in the UK charts, showcasing the brothers' distinctive harmonies and the uplifting disco sound of the era.

Billy Joel, Just the Way You Are, from 1977. 20 past six here on News Valley Radio. Pete Singleton here with you through till 8 o'clock, playing the very best music from the 1970s. Get out those platform soles and those kipper ties, just for 2 hours anyway, and just enjoy the music. All these early risers, I do hope you're enjoying everything. Okay, then, Robert Palmer now. Every Kind of People was recorded and released in 1978 on his double album, on his album Double Fun. Written by Andy Fraser, it blends soul, pop and reggae. The original UK release reached number 53 with a successful re-release in 1992.

Follow You, Follow Me, Genesis. That was released in 1978 on And Then There Were Three, written by Banks, Collins and Rutherford. It became Genesis' first UK top 10 single, reaching number 7. Hardly a tragedy.

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Right, here's a lovely slice of soulful pop from 1976. Linda Lewis, with her sweet, distinctive vocals, puts her own delightful spin on Barbara Lewis's 1965 classic, This Is Baby, I'm Yours.

12 minutes to 7 here on Ouse Valley Radio, back to the 70s with me, Pete Singleton. 10cc there from 1976 and Wall Street Shuffle. Great one coming up very soon from Silver Connection, but first of all, here's Yvonne Elliman, Love

0: Roots Valley Radio, the sound of Hunting and Cheer, back to the 70s with me, Pete Singleton. Now it's time to get up and boogie with a classic slice of 1970s disco. 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
1: That's right.

Silver Convention there. Did I say Silver Connection? I can't remember. But anyway, that was Get Up and Boogie. Are you up and boogieing? The time now on Ooze Valley Radio is just after 5 minutes to seven. 4 minutes now to seven, in fact. And we've got the news very shortly. Now, first of all, here is... who is it? Yes, we've got Chairman of the Board. A music group, American-Canadian soul group based in Detroit, who saw their greatest commercial success in the 1970s. Liz Whittaker is waiting with the news at seven. More for you in hour two, including our TV theme from the 1970s. You've got me dangling on a string.

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2: Man City say significant elements of their legal case with the Premier League are still to be completed and are subject to strict confidentiality. It's after reports they've been found guilty on all but one of 115 charges that they broke financial rules, which they've always strenuously denied. Former City star Rodri says nobody can take away the players' success.
3: What we did, they cannot take out of us. I mean, it's something that is not paid off by money, you know, it's paid with effort, with partnership, with, you know, being shoulder to shoulder every day.
2: The Premier League has declined to comment. Andy Burnham's ruled out an early general election. The PM will be in Liverpool to front the Labour Party's annual conference for the first time over the weekend. He's hinted water sector reform will be high on his agenda. A 28-year-old British man has died after falling from a mountain in Spain. He fell about 200 feet whilst descending the highest peak of the Cantabrian Mountains on Thursday afternoon. A mountain rescue team was deployed aboard a helicopter. Parents are saving the money they charge their children for rent and putting it towards a house for them. That's according to Nationwide, who say 54% return some or all of the rent paid by their kids to support their home ownership ambitions, turning rent into savings for a deposit. Eden Black is from the Building Society.
4: 4 in 10 parents say that their adult children can't yet afford to move out. So it's incredibly important, that dynamic, and that's how they become mum lords and dad lords.
2: And gardening experts are seeing a rush of inquiries and grass seed sales as people try to repair the hammering lawns received in the drought and heatwave summer. The Royal Horticultural Society says visits to the lawn advice pages on its website were up 90% year on year in the last week, whilst the retail arm of the charity is reporting a 575% increase on grass seed sales compared to the same time last year. That's the latest from Radio News Hub. I'm Liz Whittaker.
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2: Sunny spells and scattered showers across the north today with brisk winds. A drier day further south, although feeling fresher than the last few days. Highs of 20 degrees Celsius.
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Pete Singleton here with you through till 8, playing the best music from the fabulous decade, the 1970s. Zing went the strings of my heart, sang Tramps, opening up hour 2. Now here's Hall and Oates, and it's She's Gone.

Almost 12 minutes past seven now. Here's a real rock classic from 1977, originally written and recorded by John Fogerty. This became one of Status Quo's signature anthems, reaching number three in the UK charts. 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

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Now, here's a great piece from David Bowie. This is from 1977. Of course, David was an English singer-songwriter and actor, and he really was one of the most influential musicians of the 20th century. Known for his frequent reinvention and visual presentation, often referred to as the chameleon of rock, his music, stagecraft and fashion have had a significant impact on popular culture, and I'm sure continues right through to this day. Hard to believe he's been gone for 10 years, but yeah. Here's a great song from David. This is Sound and Vision. Ooze Valley Radio, the sound of Huntingdonshire.

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5: Here's Alex, pedalling off to work. And here's Nikki, driving off for a morning coffee. You know the drill, Nikki. Allow at least 1.5 metres when overtaking cyclists, or more if driving over 30 miles per hour. 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

First Class, Beach Baby. Coming up, our 70s TV theme, and I'm not going to give it away, but I'll tell you right after you listen to Dobie Gray. Dobie was an American singer-songwriter, and his music spanned multiple genres, including soul, country, pop, and musical theatre. His hit songs included The In Crowd in 65, and this one from 1973, this is Drift Away.

Dobie Gray and Drift Away. 7:30 here on Ooze Valley Radio. And yes, it's that time again. Time to for a bit of TV nostalgia from the 1970s. Now, the theme to Charlie's Angels was written by Jack Elliott and Alan Ferguson, and the series first heard aired, in the UK in 1977, three glamorous detectives, plenty of mystery, and that unmistakable tune. Can we imagine it now? Wouldn't happen these days. Anyway, here we go with Charlie's Angels.

1971 there, the Nashville Teens and Tobacco Road. You're listening to Ooze Valley Radio, and I do hope you enjoyed the Charlie's Angels theme. That brought back memories for me. I'm sure it did for you too. The days when we didn't have to worry about which channel to watch. We only had four to choose from. Bit different today. Mind you, most of it is absolute garbage in my view, but that's only my view. I'm sure there's also some channels which you like. But anyway... Tobacco Road. Now then, the Supremes now from 1971, and they're singing with the Four Tops. You gotta have love in your heart. How true that is.

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It's just after 7:45 here on Ooh Valley Radio, the sound of Huntingdonshire. Now then, we don't often play punk on this show, but we really ought to, because punk was really from around about 1977 or so, when it was really starting to shake up the music scene. So this is a bit of a departure from our usual music fare on Back to the 70s. Anyway, this song reached number 6 in the UK charts, from the album title of which I cannot quote on the radio, never mind, etc., etc. Here's Johnny Rotten and the Sex Pistols, Pretty Vacant.

Well, that woke you up, didn't it? Don't worry, I did check the lyrics. It's fine. It's fine. All right, 10 minutes to 8 now here on Ouse Valley Radio. And let's have a bit of reggae, shall we? Of course, who else but Bob Marley, Jamaican reggae singer, songwriter and guitarist, one of the pioneers of the genre, known for his distinctive vocal and songwriting style. He increased the visibility of Jamaican music worldwide, thank goodness, and became a global figure in popular culture. He became known as a Rastafarian icon, and he infused his music with a sense of spirituality. One of the global symbols of Jamaican music, culture and identity, and was controversial in his outspoken support for democratic social reforms. Let's listen to No Woman, No Cry.

1970, that I Love to Boogie from T-Rex. And that's it for Back to the 70s for another week. Kick off the platforms and give your feet a rest. It's been a huge pleasure keeping you company for the last 2 hours, and we've boogied our way through the 1970s. We're back to the 80s at 8 o'clock this evening with, 6 o'clock this evening with Pete Sibthorpe. Join him if you can at 6. Coming up at 11, Paul Chapman with Ooze Valley Mornings, and after the 8 o'clock news, join Claire Slade for Saturday Breakfast. Welcome back, Claire. And we're playing out with Man of Action by the Les Reed Orchestra, recorded in 1968, but became a hit in 1974, reaching number 7 in the Dutch Top 40. I'm back tomorrow evening at 8 with Smooth Jazz, so I hope you can join me then. Nice. I've been Pete Singleton. Until 6 a.m. a week from today, take care, enjoy the rest of your weekend, and thanks for listening. Ooze Valley Radio, the sound of Huntingdonshire, 104 FM, smart speakers, online and via our mobile app. Liz Whittaker is waiting at the news desk at 8.

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2: After reports Man City have been found guilty of breaching the competition's financial rules, the club says significant elements of their legal case with the Premier League are still to be completed. It's been claimed they've been found guilty on all but one of the 115 charges laid in February 2023, which they've always strenuously denied. This supporter reckons fans need to hold fire before jumping to conclusions about the future.
3: We don't know every single detail of what City have done in detail, so we can't say what it is. Everybody's saying, oh, relegation, down to League Two. We don't know.
2: The Premier League's declined to comment. Prime Minister Andy Burnham says there'll be no early general election. He's in Liverpool to front the Labour Party's annual conference for the first time. A British man's died after falling about 200 feet whilst descending the summit of a mountain in northern Spain. The 28-year-old fell down a vertical gully on the east side of the highest peak of the Cantabrian Mountains on Thursday afternoon. Parents are saving up the rent they charge their adult children and putting it towards helping them buy a house. Nationwide says the average charge is £303 from mum lords and dad lords, with a lot of parents also providing additional flexibility to their children. Eden Black is the spokesperson for the Building Society.
4: 8 in 10 parents, 82%, say the rising housing costs make it more likely their children will continue living at home even longer.
2: And British actress Florence Pugh's spoken about filming East of Eden.
5: As complicated and as complex as she is, I really did have a beautiful time shooting it. I think it required for me to really show up as a performer and also just for myself as a person.
2: The 30-year-old will play Kathy Ames in the miniseries adaptation, which launches on Netflix on October the 1st. That's the latest from Radio News Hub. I'm Liz Whittaker.
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2: Sunny spells and scattered showers across the north today with brisk winds, a drier day further south, although feeling fresher than the last few days, highs of 20 degrees Celsius.
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Leanne Rimes, Can't Fight the Moonlight. Good morning, it's Claire Slade. I'm back. Thank you, Pete. Thank you for the welcome back. And if you're listening in and you were hoping to hear Michael, Michael, we miss you. We miss you. We miss your flip-flops. We miss your shorts. We miss your energy. We miss everything. But hopefully you'll be back. But I am back now. This is it. So Michael was here for the summer, and now I'm here for the rest of the year. But I would love to hear from you. What shall we do this morning? I've been thinking about this while I was off over the summer, and I was thinking, what's radio mean to you? What do you want to hear? We kind of, you know, we come into the studio and we'll play some songs and we'll tell you about news and weather and traffic and those kind of things. But what do you want to hear? You know, if you're easing into your morning, I can play some songs, I can tell you some things, or we can have a little chat. You can get in touch. Would you like to know how to get in touch? Yes, good, because I'm sitting here in the studio here in Huntingdon and I just want to hear from you. That's it. For the next 3 hours, I'm going to be here. And yeah, you're here, you're a resident, you're listening, or you might be online, you might be far away, but just tell me. That's what I want to hear. I want to hear from you today. So you can call the studio, 01480 727 104 is the number. You can also email studio@oozevalleyradio.com. What else can you do? You can text in as well. You can text. The number is 63666. Then you start that with Ooze so that it comes to us, O-U-S-E. Then you leave a space and then whatever your message is, don't forget to put your name on there. You can find us on Facebook as well. And that's it. So if you do call and I don't get to pick up the phone and it's going to leave a message, don't worry about it. It'll only be me listening to your message, and then I can get rid of it and then nobody else will hear it. So we're all in good space here. So I would love to hear from you. As I say, I'm here for the next 3 hours. Here's a bit Kate Bush. Let's get going. Easing into the morning here on Ooze Valley Radio.

Kate Bush running up that hill. There's a lot of Kate Bush fans in Sydney. It's when they were doing the most Wuthering Heights day ever, dancing to that in the Market Square. And also at Bedford River Festival, it was a part of that as well. They did another one. So some of the women that were at that one went over and did that one. It's just amazing. So that will be that back again next year. At the end of October, I believe there's going to be another kind of flash mob, maybe to Thriller. But I'll keep you posted on that. So what are you up to today? What are you up to? What's going on in and around the Ouse Valley area? I've got some things to tell you about. There's things going on all over the weekend that I can tell you about. I can tell you a bit of local news. But what is it that you want to hear about? I guess, are we avoiding politics today? I definitely want to. I think people are a little bit sick of seeing things online. Just, you know, just the back and forth. And he said this and she said that. And, you know, let's, yeah, should we just leave that? Yeah, all right, then we'll leave all of that today. So let's all hear about the good stuff, the real things, the everyday things that are going on just all over the place that never get a shout out. Is someone doing something? You know, I want to hear those kind of stories. So you can get in touch. All of the stuff is on our website, which is oosevalleyradio.com. But someone was trying to call me and I picked up the handset. I couldn't answer it. So if that was you, I'm sorry. I am getting some technical advice as to what's going on with the phone this morning. So if you do want to try that again, I'll pick it up again. I'll give it a go. But I'd love to hear from you. It will go to voicemail if I don't pick it up, if I can't get through. But do leave a message and then I'll be able to hear it. And as I say, it's just for me. It's just for me here in the studio. And that's it. So yeah, got loads and loads of stuff to tell you about, loads of music bits. I've got a few songs I want to tell you about, a few bits and pieces. Been doing a little bit of research as well about what's been going on. And I'd love to hear, you know, just from you. This is the whole point of it. I want to have a little bit of engagement today. So I'll tell you something, you can tell me something. How does that work? Does it? I know. You're probably just there just waking up going, what is she on about? But that's it. I'm here and I'm all yours. I'm all ears today to hear what you're up to. It'd be great. Pink, A Million Dreams.

0: And that's Teddy Swims. It was his birthday yesterday, all of 34 years of age. Guilty. If you went to Latitude earlier this year, you probably would have seen him then. I missed him, but I know that some people managed to get across and just were blown away by his performance. They thought he was absolutely fantastic. Now, so single of the week time, Tony Obi's single of the week. He chooses it. He goes through the kind of songs that are out, or he might pick someone that's been out for a little while. But this one he's chosen, and it's called Stop the Wedding by Ash. Not heard it yet. This is the first play of it for the week, so which I get, you know, I'm back here and I get to do this already. So you'll hear this throughout the week here on Ouse Valley Radio, and let me know what you think about it.
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Jesse by Joshua Caddison. It's one of those songs that I haven't heard for a long, long time, but I knew every single word of it that just used to be played an awful lot. So I just want to say thank you to Jenny. She has said about come and join us for our Village Adventure Day in Little Paxton Village Hall Car Park. So they've got a mobile skate park. They've set up all the equipment there. So if you've got a little one that just wants to bring along a scooter or try skateboarding or anything like that, it's in Little Paxton Village Hall Car Park. Thank you very much. I want to tell you about some

Music that's coming up tonight as well. There's loads of things to go to in the area. So if you want me to read that out as well, please do go on to oozevalleyradio.com. You'll see all of the ways to get in touch on there. Or you can just give me a call, 01480 727 104. What's the thing I wanted to tell you about tonight? I wanted to tell you about folk. Let me get my details up in front of me. Folk and Blues in the Pews at St Mary's Church in Brampton started last night. And it's tonight as well. And it's, I think this is it. Oh no, it started Thursday. So Thursday, Friday, Saturday. And it's all in aid of the local wildlife trust and the restoration work on the church as well. So St Mary's Church is in need of a little bit. So I just wanted to tell you about the person that organised it is the brilliant Pete Robbins. His passion is folk music more than anyone else that you're ever likely to meet. And if you've already been to one of the shows already this week, you'll know that this is something to be missed. Like, he has pulled together really top quality music, and yeah, it's just brilliant. So, and it's just for £15 for the ticket, and as I say, it's a fundraiser. So Craig Joyner plays tonight and True Foxes, a little heads up about Pete as well. This is what I wanted to say as well. So that's tonight. So Craig Joyner, True Foxes. If you look them up, you can have a little listen to some of the things. Craig used to be in, it was more of a rock kind of a sound, but he has definitely gone over to more of a folky sound. Really accomplished guitarist as well. Absolutely lovely. And then True Foxes, I think they're from Cornwall. Just gorgeous harmonies, really lovely kind of Americana kind of a sound as well. So that is tonight. But I wanted to give you a little shout up about Pete as well, because he is in his own band, Just Tom and Pete, and they'll be performing here in Huntingdon next month, Saturday 24th of October, in the Commemoration Hall. I saw them at St Neots Festival perform, and with a bunch of teenagers. They all loved them. The teenagers, you know, they all wanted to go over and meet them afterwards. They thought they were great. Just really fun, upbeat. A really, really great night as well. So just a couple of things to just give you, get flag up to you. And if you want to support things like that, make sure that you get your tickets in early. What we're seeing locally at the moment, it's really, really difficult for venues to continue putting on bands if people are waiting last minute to get the tickets, because, you know, the promoters kind of look at it all, and they might pull a gig when they're going, okay, so you've only sold 10% of the tickets, we're going to cancel it, it's not going to be worth our money doing it. So if you want to support local talent and you want to support these things and live music, then get your tickets early. That's what I'll say. So tonight, as I say, Craig Joyner, True Foxes in the St Mary Magdalene Church in Brampton. And then on the 24th of October, Just Tom and Pete in Commemoration Hall. You'll be able to find all of those details online. Here's some Madonna.

Daryl Hall and John Oates, You Make My Dreams Come True. I feel like that song is in so many films, but it's probably not. It's probably just one of those kind of, I don't know, the way that your brain works. You just are familiar with it, right? I can't even think of one of the films that it was in. But speaking of films, there's a film on tonight that you can go and see. If I said to you, you remind me of The Babe, do you know what film that would be? What Babe? The Babe with the Power? What Power? The Power of Voodoo. You know what song or film it is. Maybe you don't, but it is Labyrinth. Labyrinth is going to be shown tonight. It's movie night. It's outdoor movie night at Godmanchester Plant Nursery. It starts at 7:30, but the doors open at 6:30. Bring your chair, bring your blanket. Definitely bring your blanket. It's going to get a lot chillier than you would ever think the longer that you sit there. I've sat and watched Labyrinth outside and got quite cold. But you've got hot food there, there's drinks, snacks available to buy as well. You've got Spuds and Dough providing the drinks and snacks on the night, so you can settle in for an unforgettable evening beneath the stars. I think the weather's supposed to be nice and good. So yeah, so that is the tickets are on Godmanchester Town Council's website. You'll be able to find it on there. £13 for a ticket to get in, but it's quite a nice, very memorable evening to be able to do that. What else is going on tonight? I'm going to tell you. I've got loads of different things to tell you about. It's also this kind of, oh, I don't know, I was going to say it's National Ghost Hunting Day, which is kind of random, but I think it's supposed to try and get people thinking about, you know, next month, October and all that. But then when you start looking it up and you go, well, why is it National Ghost Hunting Day? And it's one of those things that's set out by a company that did, like, haunted tours and stuff back in 2016, and you just think, oh, okay then. But then that's most of the things, isn't it? A lot of the days are to sell cards or to sell something else. So I wonder what we could do for this particular area. What kind of a day could we set up? A national day of, I don't know actually, because as soon as you start bringing in local history, you wouldn't really want to do Oliver Cromwell Day. Don't know, maybe you would. Let me know what could be a local day that we could start off, and we could have a national day of Huntingdon or Huntingdonshire or Ouse Valley. I don't know. Let me know your thoughts, because it's still too early. It's still too early for me. It's 9:42 here on this Saturday morning on Ouse Valley Radio.

0: What do you mean here on Ouse Valley Radio? I got excited because the phone was ringing, but it was my phone and it was the dentist. Like, on a Saturday, it's not what I was expecting, but they have managed to squeeze me in on Wednesday. So thanks very much, dentist. So what else is going on in today? There's quite a few bits and pieces that are happening. So you've got the St. Neots Museum. They've got a Girl Guide exhibition. So they've managed to pull together, like, doing so much research. So, well, massive well done to Nat, who did all of the work on that as well, and Lucy as well. And they've managed to track down, like, people who were part of the, so women who were Girl Guides, in the Girl Guides years and years ago, and they've kept all of their bits and pieces, and they've managed to find, you know, dig them out, all of the old newspaper articles or invites or anything. So they've managed to get so much resource and so much information, but they can't even fit it all onto the wall. That's how much stuff that they got. So if you want to go down to St. Neots Museum and see the Girl Guide exhibition, it's definitely worth it. You will learn a little bit more, because it doesn't just cover St. Neots, it covers Gamlingay, it goes down as far as there, over to Kimbolton as well, the various different Girl Guide groups from going back years, 100 years, I think it is. So that's on last night here on Ouse Valley Radio at 7 o'clock. There was the guest Joanne Dorrington Neville was talking from Raw Theatre Productions about their current show that's Murder at the Museum. So you go down to St. Neots Museum and you are welcomed in, and there's a murder that happens. I won't, you know, that's not a spoiler. That's why you're going there. It's called Murder at the Museum. So if you missed Joe talking about that, you can catch up. You can go on to oosevalleyradio.com. While you're there, you can have a look around our website. We've got tons of information on there, but you can listen back. So if you listen back to last night, so you'll be able to hear Joe talking about that. The reason I'm bringing it up is that I went at the press night Friday, not yesterday, the week before, and I ran into, at the very, very end, I had someone come over to me and say, how did you get on, you know, recording it? I'm from Ouse Valley Radio. And I was like, but I'm from Ouse Valley Radio as well. So I met Miles. Hello, Miles. So they were called, and it was funny because they called their team Spotlight. So it was like, oh, well done, Spotlight team. So that was nice. That was really, really nice. Hello. It was lovely to meet you. And it was a great night. It was really interesting. You have to think about things and try and work out the clue, and you're moving around the museum, and yeah, it was really, really good. So that is there until the 28th of November. If you're looking for something completely different to do with your friends and family, it's probably like older teenagers maybe, or mid-teenagers onwards, who would be able to look at the clues, read it all out and all that kind of stuff. But yeah, a really, really good night, and congratulations to them. They've been doing it for a while, Raw Theatre, and they absolutely love it.
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The clash, should I stay or should I go? So the equinox has passed. So we have passed the autumn equinox. So we are now in the part where we are definitely seeing the difference where the nights are coming in ahead of next month's clocks going back and everything. So let's embrace it. Let's just go and embrace it. Get outside still. And I know it's been all the conversations that I'm having. People feel really thrown by this really warm weather. It feels like it's still summer, even though we are approaching October next week. It feels a little bit odd, but I think the more that you can do outside, I think it helps with the natural adjustment to the darker nights. Anyway, with that in mind, tomorrow is the country fair at Ramsey Rural Museum. Now, the reason why I was telling you is that because they've got loads of different things. So it's their flagship event and they're doing it slightly different this year, but they're still bringing back old favourites such as the heavy horses and classic vehicles and the blessing of the plough. They'll have food, drink, craft stalls and activities for the children. And they have reduced the prices this year as well. They really want to make sure that as many people can come along. So an adult is £5, concessions are £4, children 5 to 16 are £3, under that is free. But if you're going as a family, it's £15 to get in. And they will have vintage tractors there as well, bouncy castles. So that is at the Ramsey Rural Museum. It's Wood Lane in Ramsey and it starts 9:30 in the morning, tomorrow until 3:30. And it's just something really nice to do, to kind of, you know, just get a bit autumnal, get out there and enjoy those different offers and maybe start getting together a few gifts. I don't know, but that is tomorrow. And if you've got an event that you would like to promote it here on Ouse Valley Radio, it's not just me, it will go on to all the other presenters as well. We'll add it to our website. That is now sitting on the Ouse Valley Radio website as well. So if you've got an event like that, please do get in touch. We love to promote those kind of things. We love to add it to the website. We love to invite guests in as well to talk about it. So if you've got something coming up and you want to come into the studio, don't be shy. You can email studio@ousevalleyradio.com. We'd love to hear from you. It's Jessie Ware. Save a kiss.

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2: Man City say significant elements of their legal case with the Premier League are still to be completed amid reports they've been found guilty on virtually all counts of breaching the competition's financial regulations. It's been claimed the club's been found guilty on all but one of the 115 charges laid by the league in February 2023, charges City have always strenuously denied. This supporter thinks if the reports are true, it could hit the club's fan base.
3: I think they will have lost the trust of loads of fans. The people, the fans, they'll never have the same trust in the owners and the club again. But there's the true fans that will stay with the club through thick and thin.
2: The Premier League has declined to comment. Prime Minister Andy Burnham says there'll be no early general election. He's in Liverpool to front the Labour Party's annual conference for the first time. A 28-year-old man's died after falling from a mountain in Spain. He fell about 200 feet whilst descending the highest peak of the Cantabrian mountains on Thursday afternoon. A mountain rescue team was deployed aboard a helicopter. Parents are saving the money they charge their adult children for rent and putting it towards a house for them. That's according to Nationwide, who say 54% return some or all of the rent paid by their kids to support their home ownership ambitions, turning rent into savings for a deposit. Eden Black is from the Building Society.
4: 4 in 10 parents say that their adult children can't yet afford to move out. So it's incredibly important, that dynamic. And that's how they become mum lords and dad lords.
2: TikTok will pay Alabama at least $100 million and must implement more safety features for teenagers in the US state. It's part of a settlement reached just before a lawsuit was due to begin in court. Alabama sued the social media company last year, claiming the platform had negative effects on the mental well-being of young people. And the new couples for Strictly's 2026 series will perform their first live dance tonight. The launch show last weekend opened with a dance number from the professionals, judges and new hosts. That's the latest. From Radio News Hub, I'm Liz Whittaker.
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2: Sunny spells, scattered showers and brisk winds across the north. A drier day further south with plenty of sunshine. Feeling fresher than the last couple of days. Highs of

the life. Amy McDonald here on Ooze Valley Radio. This is Claire Slade with you for the final hour. I can't believe I've been here since 8 o'clock this morning. I don't know where the time has gone. I've really enjoyed it, but thank you for listening. And thank you to Bobby, who has sent over the guest list for the Over to You and Spotlight for this week, this coming week. So every weekday, 7 o'clock, you've got Over to You. And then on a Friday, it's not Over to You, it's Spotlight. So let me tell you some of the guests, because it's really great just to have a little heads up, but especially if you want to get in touch with them, because they are here live in the studio and they can take your questions as well. So on Monday, we've got Karen Adams. She's chatting to Nick Rustin, who is one of the trustees of Hunts Blind. Now, Hunts Blind has been a charity supporting, I think it's celebrated its 100 years a couple of years ago. So they are supporting those with visual impairment. And I was speaking to somebody else the other day about the new Meta glasses, using AI to, like, they are really helping people with visual impairment, because you put on the glasses and it can basically scan the room and it can tell you what's in the room and what's ahead of you. You know, you've got a window over to the right and you've got something in front of you. It can also, you can pick up products in the shop and it can read out what the ingredients are, it can read out whatever it is for you. They're really, really helpful. So if you'd like to know more about anything at all, if you've got someone that is starting to lose their sight, so definitely tune in if you've got any questions for that. That's on Monday. On Tuesday, you've got John Kidd. So this is a new one. This is Medical Matters with John Kidd. It's a brand new health program where John will be talking to leading medical scientists about their work and their achievements as well. So that's Tuesday. Norman Napper will be in conversation with Nicola Hood of God Manchester Plant Nursery about their Apple Day, which is coming up next month. That's on Wednesday evening. Martin on Thursday, he'll continue his series, which is the Rotary Hour, where he chats with members of local Rotary clubs. And on Thursday, he'll be talking to Ramsey Rotary. And then, as I mentioned, on Friday, it's not Over to You, it's the Spotlight team. And we played earlier in the first hour, we played a song from Mr. Griff, releasing a song for Mental Health Day. Half of the proceeds are going to the charity Mind. So Mr. Griff will actually be here in the studio with friends and performing the song ahead of their fundraiser in Portland Arms in Cambridge on the 10th of October. So that is Friday coming. If you want to see anything like that, or you want to have a look at the schedule, you want to see any of the presenters that's coming up, please do go onto our website, which is oozevalleyradio.com. You will also see on there how you can get in touch with me. You have time. You've got 50 minutes if you want to get in touch and let us know about anything that you've got coming up in and around the area. Here's Ella Henderson and Tom Grennan. Let's go home together.

Africa by Toto. I was going to say Africa by Toto, but anyway, the other way around. This is Claire Slade with you for the next 45 minutes here on Ouse Valley Radio. And I said I was going to tell you about a few things that are going on locally. If you are looking for something to do, I've got lovely listings on here, and you can also go onto our website as well. Cromwell Museum are running an exhibition entitled Cromwell's Classroom, because of course he went to school here, he lived here. So that's on until the 4th of October. And then in the Norris Museum over in St Ives, they're hosting an exhibition exploring the 600-year-old history of St Ives Bridge and Chapel. You might have missed some of the events that were going on over the summer where they had a piano in there and people were playing. It was beautiful and amazing. That goes on until December. And as I mentioned, St Neots Museum have got the Girl Guide exhibition in there as well. Some other things to do are there's a Paxton Pitts Family Wildlife Activity Day today at their visitors centre. It has already started, but it does go on until 3 o'clock, so you've got loads of time. But if you're looking to go out and you're looking for a little bit of music and something to do tonight, there are a couple of things going on. So if you are in and around St Ives, you might want to go and see So Damn Funky, which is a soul and Motown band. They are at the Corn Exchange from 7:30. If you're in Huntingdon, you might want to go into the Commemoration Hall, because it's Jackson, the ultimate tribute to the King of Pop tonight, and that is from 7:30. I don't know if there's tickets left. I will check for you. And then, as I mentioned, if you're in Godmanchester, you might want to go and see Labyrinth. I think there's definitely tickets available for that at the Godmanchester Nursery. And what else did I say? The Folk and Blues in the Pews, St Mary's Parish Church in Brampton. I mentioned it in the first hour about going down to that amazing, amazing folk music, really and selected by Pete Robbins. So definitely go down to that as well. If you have your event and you would like us to promote it, please do go onto our website. Also want to just flag up as well that there's a local business directory on there. And it's not just everyone. Not everybody automatically gets a spot on there, but they've got all the different categories on there. So you might want to go on there. If you want to feature on that, please do get in touch as well. If you run a business and you're looking to do a little bit of promoting on that, you might be able to fit into one of those categories. Are you in travel, tourism and events? Are you in food, drink and hospitality? Go and have a look at the categories. And as I say, get in touch. If there's something that you would like to feature on, you can drop an email to studio@oosevalleyradio.com. Here is Yasmin Lacey. I was looking her up. She is on tour at the moment and she's going to be playing in the Blue Note in London in November, but then flying over and playing the Blue Note in New York as well. So she's also got an album out now called Teal Dreams. This song is called Sweetest Season.

0: Yasmin Lacey, if you like your music a little more jazzy. That's definitely that. It's a sweetest season. Time for some showbiz news.
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2: Ed Sheeran's two gigs at the Gillette Stadium in Foxborough in the US have been cancelled due to severe weather warnings. The touring company behind Sheeran's tour said the decision had been made on Friday and Saturday's shows due to the potential impact on the safety of fans and staff. The Loop Tour has seen all support acts withdraw after Macklemore was removed as a warm-up act for comments he made about Gaza. So Elton John, Troye Sivan and Charlie XCX will perform at the new London venue Apple Music Hall. Earlier this week, Apple announced the opening of the state-of-the-art live music venue located in Battersea Power Station. The 600-capacity venue will open its doors on Monday, September the 28th, with Sir Elton set to perform on the opening night. And U2 have returned to the Dublin school at which drummer Larry Mullen first sought out his fellow bandmates 50 years ago. The Irish rock legends put on a special performance at Mount Temple Comprehensive School in front of hundreds of students on Friday.
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1: Ed Sheeran's two gigs at the Gillette Stadium in Foxborough in the US have been cancelled due to severe weather warnings. The touring company behind Sheeran's tour said the decision had been made on Friday and Saturday's shows due to the potential impact on the safety of fans and staff. The Loop Tour has seen all support acts withdraw after Macklemore was removed as a warm-up act for comments he made about Gaza. To Elton John, Troye Sivan...

0: and Charlie XCX will perform at the new London venue Apple Music Hall. Earlier this week, Apple announced the opening of the state-of-the-art live music venue located in Battersea Power Station. The 600-capacity venue will open its doors on Monday, September the 28th, with Sir Elton set to perform on the opening night. And U2 have returned to the Dublin school at which drummer Larry Mullen first sought out his fellow bandmates 50 years ago. The Irish rock legends put on a special performance at Mount Temple Comprehensive School in front of hundreds of students on Friday.
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1: 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You put the kettle on, we'll bring the cake. 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
3: Manchester City say significant elements of their legal case with the Premier League are still to be completed and are subject to strict confidentiality. It follows reports that they've been found guilty on all but one of the 115 charges that they broke financial rules, charges they've always strenuously denied. Former club star Rodri says nobody can take away the players' success.
4: What we did, they cannot take out of us. I mean, it's something that is not paid off by money, you know, it's paid with effort. Partnership with, you know, being shoulder to shoulder every day.
3: The Premier League has so far declined to comment. Prime Minister Andy Burnham faces unrest amongst Labour's top ministers as he heads into his first party conference as Prime Minister today. The PM's in Liverpool. He's due to give a speech on Tuesday, which he hopes will set out the guiding purpose for the rest of the party's term in power. CNN have been left off Air Force One for Donald Trump's trip to a college football game in Tennessee today. It's the latest move in an ongoing dispute between the US president and the media. The network's seat has been taken by a conservative channel called Real America's Voice. Parents are saving up the rent they charge their adult children and putting it towards helping them buy a house. Nationwide say the average charge is £303 from so-called mum lords and dad lords, with plenty of parents also providing additional flexibility for their children. Eden Black is Nationwide spokesperson.
5: 8 in 10 parents, 82%, say the rising housing costs make it more likely their children will continue living at home even longer.
3: And British actress Florence Pugh has spoken about her character in the upcoming Netflix miniseries East of Eden.
6: As complicated and as complex as she is, I really did have a beautiful time shooting it. I think it required for me to really show up as a performer and also just for myself as a person.
3: The 30-year-old will play Kathy Ames in the adaptation of John Steinbeck's 1952 novel, which launches on Netflix next month. That's the latest from Radio News Hub. I'm John Collins.
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3: Sunny spells, scattered showers and brisk winds across the north. A drier day further south with plenty of sunshine. Feeling fresher than the last few days with a high of 20 degrees Celsius.

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1: There's Alex Warren being very helpful, carrying someone home. Right, if you're heading off to the movies this weekend with your friends and family, not sure what to go and see, well, here's a few pointers. Let's have a look at the UK box office top five movie news. And number five, Matt Damon stars in the sci-fi, The Odyssey. That's amassed £85.8 million to date. Number four, it's Studio Canal movie called Pressure, all about the person who was responsible for weather forecasting and whether or not the D-Day landings could take place on a particular day. Shaun the Sheep, the Beast of Mossy Bottom, is a new entrant at number three, taking in 1.4 million on its debut release. The sequel, Practical Magic 2 from Warner Brothers, were 1.5 million on its second week. That's 5.5 million to date. And Resident Evil, the horror movie, is a new entrant at number one, taking in 4.2 million on its debut release. Hopefully a few pointers as to what to see at the movies this weekend.

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1: Ed Sheeran's two gigs at the Gillette Stadium in Foxborough in the US have been cancelled due to severe weather warnings. The touring company behind Sheeran's tour said the decision had been made on Friday and Saturday's shows due to the potential impact on the safety of fans and staff. The Loop Tour has seen all support acts withdraw after Macklemore was removed as a warm-up act for comments he made about Gaza. To Elton John, Troye Sivan and Charlie XCX will perform at the new London venue Apple Music Hall. Earlier this week, Apple announced the opening of the state-of-the-art

0: live music venue located in Battersea Power Station. The 600 capacity venue will open its doors on Monday, September the 28th, with Sir Elton set to perform on the opening night. And U2 have returned to the Dublin school at which drummer Larry Mullen first sought out his fellow bandmates 50 years ago. The Irish rock legends put on a special performance at Mount Temple Comprehensive School in front of hundreds of students on Friday.
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News Valley Radio, Saturday mornings with myself, Paul Chapman. Let's have a look at some of the events happening in and around Huntingdon this weekend. Today through until 3 o'clock this afternoon, Paxton Pitts Family Wildlife Activities, their visitors centre, started at 10 o'clock this morning through till 3 this afternoon. This evening, So Funky, the Soul and Motown at Corn Exchange, St Ives, 7:30 for that. Tonight, Jackson, the ultimate tribute to the pop King of Pop, Commemoration Hall, Huntingdon, 7:30, and the God Manchester Outdoor Film Night Labyrinth at the GMC Plant Nursery in Park Lane, God Manchester, 7:30. Just bring along your chair and blankets. And also, it's the Falcon Blues in the Pews at St Mary's Parish Church in Brampton tonight at 7:30. True Foxes and Joiner at 7:30. Plenty for you and the family to get involved with this weekend.

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That's Save Your Tears the Weekend, and your weekend continues this afternoon at 3 o'clock with the Millennials Playlist, Adam Hallowell for that, and your early afternoons up next with John Avelin. I'm back 8 p.m. on Tuesday evening for the Retro Chart Show. Join me for that. In the meantime, have a great weekend. I'll leave you with the Verve.

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4: Burnham's ruled out an early general election. The PM's in Liverpool to front the Labour Party's annual conference for the first time over the weekend. He's hinted that water sector reform will be high on his agenda. After reports that Manchester City have been found guilty of breaching the competition's financial rules, the club says significant elements of its legal case with the Premier League are still to be completed. It's been claimed that they've been found guilty on all but one of the 115 charges laid out in February 2023, charges which they've always strenuously denied. This supporter reckons fans need to hold fire before jumping to conclusions about the future.
5: We don't know every single detail of what City have done in detail, so we can't say what it is. Everybody's saying, oh, relegation.
4: The Premier League has so far declined to comment. Russian attacks have killed 4 people across Ukraine, officials say, as the aerial war between Moscow and Kyiv intensifies. Moscow's hammered Ukraine with cruise and ballistic missiles, powerful glide bombs and jet-powered drones, while frontline progress has slowed some 4.5 years after Russia first launched a full-scale invasion of its neighbour. 4 members of a gang which plotted to import cocaine worth more than £20 million inside frozen fish deliveries bound for a London market have been jailed. They were each handed sentences ranging from 13 to 22 years after plotting to import about 600 kilos of the drug from South America that would be received by one of the gang's legitimate businesses at the famous Billingsgate Market. The 4 men were sentenced for conspiracy to import Class A drugs at East London's Snaresbrook Crown Court yesterday. And England are back in action tonight, welcoming Spain to Wembley, with England captain Harry Kane in the conversation for a Ballon d'Or. Forward Anthony Gordon spoke about his ambition.
6: I've never had no limit on what I can do in life. I understand that the people who are there at some point wasn't there, and everyone's on their own journey to get there, and I believe anyone can achieve anything they put their mind to.
4: That's the latest from Radio News Hub. I'm John Collins.
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4: Sunny spells, scattered showers and brisk winds across the north. A drier day further south with plenty of sunshine. Feeling fresher than the last few days with a high of 20 degrees Celsius.
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8: Well, happy Saturday, Ouse Valley Radio listeners. I hope you're in for a surprise and a treat this Saturday. The weather's been okay. I have got 2 hours of great music for you because I am the Biscuit and I'm here with you till 3 o'clock. So what took you so long to actually find me? Well, Emma Bunton's asking that question to kick the show off.

Regular listeners will know I do enjoy a little bit of Train. That was AM Gold. Before that, Tina Arena, I Remember Sorrento Moon was your tune. Right, what have I got for you this afternoon? Great music, naturally. That comes without saying, right the way through till 3 o'clock when Adam will be along with the Millennials playlist. And because it's an international weekend, I'll be covering what international football there is going on this weekend if you're lucky enough to get a ticket. But I'm going to take you to the messages with two great tunes. Firstly, Rather Be from Jess Glynn and Clean Bandit. And then a bit of Prince with Raspberry Beret here on Afternoons with me, the Biscuit.

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Recently married, that was Taylor Swift with Wildest Dreams. Just coming up to 29 minutes past one this Saturday afternoon, and what football have we got on this weekend? Well, as I mentioned earlier, it is an international weekend, and kicking off at 2 o'clock are Scotland in Slovenia. You've got San Marino, the 5 o'clock kickoff against Finland. North Macedonia play Switzerland, and Albania play Belarus in the 7:45 kickoffs. If you go to Group 3, England play Spain at 7:45. Czech Republic have got Croatia. Faroe Islands kick off at 5 o'clock against Kazakhstan. And Slovakia have got Moldova. Then in Group 4, Bulgaria play Luxembourg. Iceland play Estonia. And there's a few friendlies going on as well, including Mexico against Colombia with a kickoff to be confirmed. And United States is 9:30 this evening against Peru. But you've got a couple of local teams in action today. If you go down to League One, Cambridge United have got a home game against AFC Wimbledon, and Peterborough United, who've had an absolute shocker of a start, they're travelling all the way up to the northwest where they're playing Stockport County. Both of those are 3 o'clock kickoffs, and you are now up to date. If you're going to any of those matches, well, enjoy yourselves. If you're going abroad, you're already there, and well done for listening to Ouse Valley Radio on your travels. I'm very impressed. You must be listening to us on the app. If you're listening on the app and you like this next tune, give it a thumbs up, please. It's Jane Wiedlin and Rush Hour.

Bit of Ray and Rudimental, that was Regardless. Before that, Madonna was here with Who's That Girl. Well, what have you been up to this last couple of weeks? Because the weather hasn't been too bad. I've been able to do a few jobs around the house, including trying to repair a very, very old trailer with plywood. Now, I wouldn't describe myself as particularly DIY savvy, but so far, so good. I've managed to grind off all the old nuts and bolts, and I've got the wood ready and cut, ready to fit in. But something will come along and knock me out of kilter, that is for certain, because that's the way DIY works with me. So, back to music, taking you to the messages, just coming up to, well, 1:40, it's Beyonce and Halo.

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Another one of those tunes that grows on you. That was the brilliantly named Jack Savaretti. We Will Always Be the Way We Were. And before that, I took you back to the 1980s for a little bit of disco. Yeah, a little bit of Shalimar with There It Is. And that concludes the first hour of this wonderful Saturday afternoon. I seem to be in a pretty good mood this afternoon. I don't know what reason it is. Perhaps I've had too much coffee. You never know. I'm going to take you to the news and weather at the top of the hour with some dancing feet, because I feel like dancing around the studio before the news. This is Kygo featuring DNCE, and I'm going to say do not go anywhere, because I've got some brilliant music in the second hour of the afternoon show that leads us very, very nicely into Adam Halliwell and the Millennials playlist chaos that comes from 3 o'clock. Well, he's here every week and he enjoys himself, and I know you enjoy listening to him. Listen to this one to take you to the news and weather, though. Kygo featuring DNCE. Have a dance.

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5: Boys who were infected with HIV and hepatitis when they were experimenting on a school children have been recognised with a new memorial. During the 70s and 80s, boys with the blood clotting disorder haemophilia were given experimental blood products while they attended a boarding school in Hampshire, amongst them Richard Warwick.
6: My wife was told to have an abortion with our first child because of the HIV, so we could never start a family, so we missed out on that. But that's life, you know, I mean, these things happen.
5: A British man and his Greek wife are believed to be among those killed in a building collapse near the Acropolis in Athens, according to local reports. Emergency crews have recovered 6 bodies following an explosion in a tourist district yesterday. That's according to the Greek broadcaster ERT. The Briton and his partner were reportedly both in their 70s and living on the second floor of the building, which overlooked the Hadrian's Gate Monument. A private London members club popular with royals and A-list celebrities has temporarily closed as police probe allegations of threatening behaviour and whether a weapon was brandished in a nearby street. The Press Association understands that multiple incidents took place outside Maison Estelle in Mayfair last weekend. The venues previously hosted Kim Kardashian, Idris Elba, Princess Beatrice and her mother, Sarah Ferguson. To sport, where England are welcoming the World Cup holders this evening. The Three Lions will take on Spain in their opening fixture of the Nations League. England forward Anthony Gordon has spoke about how he dealt with the emotion after their World Cup defeat.
7: I've always kept, maybe not consistently, but I like to write things down. It just makes me feel more clear. I wrote down just pure emotion of what I felt. Obviously, I won't go into them details, but yeah, it was a good few pages, I can tell you that.
5: And in showbiz news, the British actress Florence Pugh has said she had a beautiful time making East of Eden. The 30-year-old will play Kathy Ames in the Netflix miniseries adaptation, which launches on the 1st of October. That's the latest from Radio News Hub. I'm John Collins.
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5: Sunny spells, scattered showers and brisk winds across the north. A drier day further south with plenty of sunshine. Feeling fresher than the last few days with a high of 20 degrees Celsius.
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0: Big thank you to the news and weather team. You are now completely up to date, and I can get on with playing with you some more fantastic music to take you up to 3 o'clock. Let's kick off this hour with Ariana Grande, shall we? How about Thank You Next? Yeah, your next tune on Ouse Valley Radio, the afternoon show with me, The Biscuit.

Like that tune from Cat Burns, that's called There's Just Something About Her. Before that, Deep Blue Something with Breakfast at Tiffany's. Hadn't heard that for a while. Do like the guitar riff in that. A very, very good piece of work, as is this next piece, Drive Safe, from Miles Smith and Niall Horan. Then I'm going to play you a classic to take you right the way through to the first set of messages from Roxette, It Must Have Been Love.

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Zoom now. Well, we're zooming through to 3 o'clock. It's 27 minutes past two. Where's the afternoon going already? I don't think you could call this group the same name as they were known to as the in the 1980s. That was Fat Larry's band and Zoom. Before that, Don't Go from Yazoo. And up next, how about a bit of Robin, Morris and Barry? Do you know who I'm talking about? The Bee Gees. Of course, you win again.

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Style Council with You're the Best Thing. Before that, Liberty X were here taking you on a night to remember. Good cover version of that song, that is. Katy Perry is going to be your next artist, and that's going to be Firework, as I've got one more tune after Katy to play to take you to the news and weather, and then it's the Millennials Playlist with Adam.

Well, appropriately, as we move into autumn and start thinking about Halloween and fireworks night, that was Katy Perry with Firework. And unfortunately, that is your biscuitry lot for this Saturday afternoon. Yes, no more me, one more tune, then you've got Adam. But if you've enjoyed the show, please come and visit me tomorrow from 6 o'clock, same station, same app, 104 FM, where I'll be playing 2 hours of beautiful classical music on Ouse Valley Classics. I leave you with a lady, though, called Sienna Spiro. She has really taken off over the last few months, and I leave you with this tune, Die on This Hill. I hope you have a fantastic week. Thank you again for your company today. Stay tuned to Adam, and join me for more shenanigans next Saturday afternoon, because it's always a little bit crackers, Saturday afternoons, here on Ouse Valley Radio. Take care of yourselves. Enjoy a nice weather that we can have, and see you next week. Bye for now. Bye.

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4: The suffering of boys infected with hepatitis and even HIV after being experimented on as school children has been recognised with a new memorial at their former boarding school in Hampshire. Throughout the 1970s and 1980s, well over 100 boys at the college with haemophilia, that's when a person's blood fails to clot properly, were given experimental blood products. Only around 30 of them were still alive when the Infected Blood Public Inquiry published its main report into the scandal in 2024. Richard Warwick was one of them.
5: I want this memorial to be a beacon, not only in remembrance of the 122 boys that were infected and the 90 that died, but also a reminder to future generations. I don't want it ever to be forgotten about.
4: Russian attacks have killed 4 people across Ukraine as the aerial war between Moscow and Kyiv intensifies. Moscow's hammered Ukraine with cruise and ballistic missiles, powerful glide bombs and jet-powered drones, while frontline progress has slowed some 4.5 years after Russia launched a full-scale invasion of its neighbour. A British man and his Greek wife are believed to be among those killed in a building collapse near the Acropolis in Athens. That's according to local reports, which say emergency crews have recovered 6 bodies following an explosion in a tourist district yesterday. The information has come from the Greek broadcaster ERT, which adds that the Briton and his partner were both in their 70s and reportedly living on the second floor of the building, which overlooks the Hadrian's Gate monument. To sport, and although we're just under a month into the new Premier League season, England are back on international duty this evening. Thomas Tuchel's men take on Spain in their first Nations League fixture. Barcelona star Anthony Gordon says players withdrawing from the squad is not a challenge.
6: We're very fortunate as a nation to have a large pool of people to select from. Obviously, I'm gutted for the players who miss out through injury because and how demanding the season can be.
4: And George Russell's re-entered the F1 World Championship conversation by holding off Max Verstappen to win a nail-biting Azerbaijan Grand Prix. That's the latest from Radio News Hub. I'm John Collins.
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4: Sunny spells, scattered showers and brisk winds across the north. A drier day further south with plenty of sunshine. Feeling fresher than the last few days with a high of 20 degrees Celsius.

can't keep up the absolute tunes for the Millennial Playlist. Thank you to the wonderful John Aveling, aka The Biscuit, to do the show before me. But right here, right now, though, we've got a bit of Paramore and then a bit of The Contrived. Let's do this now.

tribes with Roach. Right, I don't have a lot of time to talk about this because it's a very, very short window of time I've left myself here. But they had they were in last night. It was absolutely fantastic. So please go and check it out through the website, www.oozevalleyradio.com. Go to listen again, go to Spotlight, go to the second hour that you get to hear them. We also had Jess and Deck, but I can talk about that in a little bit later. But right now we've got the editors with All Sparks.

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0: the wonderful Billie Eilish here on Ooze Valley Radio 104 FM. Right, you are listening to the Millennial Playlist, where you've got me, Adam Halliwell, which is the curator of this wonderful show, where I get to play everything from the 2000s to now, mixed in with a little bit of local talent. But I'll tell you something, we had a great night on Spotlight last night. We had the Raw Theatre production people coming in for the St. Neots Museum. Then also we had the Contrives, as I earlier said, and that was Fan Dabby Dozy. They guys know how to rock. We talked about the new music generator stuff as well, because they went to that awards night and they played there. So that was really good fun for them. And as well, we also had Jess and Deck, a lovely duo. And they were at Enfest this year. They were really, really good there. And we thought, you know what, let's try to get them in. And we got them in. So good on them for coming in as well. So this is why the little mood just kind of changed from, oh yeah, big upbeat songs or rocky songs, to a little bit more chilled out songs from a bit of Billie Eilish. And then even after Jess and Deck, it's still going to be chilled out, because it's going to be a little bit of Rufus Wainwright. That is, I love Rufus Wainwright singing Hallelujah. It's just so good. But I'll tell you what though, what's even better, a little bit of Jess and Deck before all of that. So this is Yours in the Music by Jess and Deck on Ooze Valley Radio 104 FM.
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good was that? A little bit of Rufus Wainwright for your faces on a Saturday afternoon. Right, I tell you what, I enjoy having the chilled out ones, man. I do. I know I normally play a lot of like upbeat and like rocky songs and all of that kind of stuff, but when you get a chance just to breathe, to think, and just have a listen to that beautiful voice of Rufus's, it's unbelievable for myself, and it makes me kind of chilled for the rest of the show. So I tell you what, though, we're going to play a little song called "Dreaming of You" by The Coral. And if you ever want to go onto YouTube and type in this song, you'll see a dancing bear with a trumpet in the music video. There you go, a little bit of trivia for your faces.

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Heretics. Where do we go from here? Their newest song, which is, I think it's going to be a part of an EP. I hope it's going to be part of an EP, because you already had Tidal Waves in as well, and that was absolutely fandabby-dozy, but this tune is just something else, ladies and gentlemen. So, I can tell you what, I get to actually have a bit of chance to say hello properly again, you know, saying who I am and all this kind of stuff. So, shall we? So, my name's Adam Halliwell. How are you doing? How's your faces? How's everybody? How's your family? I am a radio presenter here at Ouse Valley Radio 104 FM. That's what you're currently listening to, folks. You know, and with that all being said, I am also amazingly good at what I do, to the point I put all of these musics together in this playlist of sorts and trying to make a story, or at least not as too whiplashy, I like to say. So when you get a nice chilled song, so like let's say Rufus Wainwright, as I had earlier on, then not to go into something like the Heretics, because I feel like, you know, you'll go like, oh, that's a bit hurtful, you know, it's a bit whiplashy, you know, you'll feel it in your neck. So yeah, it's one of these things. I really do enjoy in telling a musical story through all of this, and I'm very grateful that I've got a platform for that. As well, if you do want to see more of my face or hear more of my voice, I do have an Instagram where I do, at the moment, I'm going through currently all of my vinyls / records, depending on what you call them. I'm currently going through them at the moment, and I'm currently on, I think I'm on G by this point. I think I'm midway through G, or I'm starting K. I don't know. One of the two. I'm not very good at the alphabet. So, yeah, man, it's always good to be on here. I do 3 shows a week. One of them's on a Monday. One of them's just the Spotlight Gang. And then the other one is this, you know. And this is where I have a bit of fun. So I play everything from the 2000s to now, including with a little bit of local talent. And the local talent every single time is absolutely fandabby-dozy. What do you think? So far we've had, what, the Contrives, Jess and Deck, the Heretics. Oh, and it'll only get better from here. Now I'll tell you what. It is fantastic to see that this person does music now, and it is a little bit of Violet Grohl with Thumb.

St. Ives, Brampton, Huntingdon and Warboys. This is Ouse Valley Radio.

Biffy Clyro. Biffy Clyro with the Wolves of Winter. Now, I tell you what, when I was doing this on Tuesday, making this list, I listened to the album that came off. That is the first track of the title, called Ellipsis? Elliptical? Something along those lines. And I tell you what, it's not as rocky as you think with that absolute banging song to begin with. So it's absolutely fantastic to see different vibes of Biffy. It's always interesting to see, and I do love it nevertheless. So you may be thinking, Adam, what are we got for the last song of this hour going into the next one? Well, we do have a little bit of what I like to call, sadly, dad rock. And I mean that because it came from the 2001, even though that was my birth year, ladies and gentlemen. Yep, that's right. I am turning 25 this year. Funny enough, next week. There you go. So you may be thinking, Adam, what do we have in store for this one? Well, it is the wonderful Creed with One Last Breath.

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3: Andy Burnham has promised to set the UK on a new course, saying the decade since the Brexit vote has brought drift and division. The Prime Minister is in Liverpool for his first Labour Party conference as leader, where he's promising a new direction for the country. Mr Burnham spoke to reporters earlier.
4: We've had a decade since Brexit, and it's been a decade of too much drift, too much division, and we need to draw a line on that. We need to set out a new direction for the country.
3: Boys who were infected with HIV and hepatitis when they were experimented on as school children have been recognised with a new memorial. During the 70s and 80s, boys with the blood clotting disorder were given experimental blood products while they attended a boarding school in Hampshire. Among them was Richard Warwick.
5: My wife was told to have an abortion with our first child because of the HIV, so we could never start a family. So we missed out on that. But that's life, you know, I mean, these things happen.
3: CNN's been left off Air Force One for Donald Trump's trip to a college football game in Tennessee today. It's the latest move in an ongoing dispute between the US president and the media. Russian attacks have killed four people across Ukraine as the aerial war between Moscow and Kyiv intensifies. Moscow has hammered Ukraine with cruise and ballistic missiles, powerful glide bombs and jet-powered drones, while frontline progress is slowed. George Russell has re-entered the F1 World Championship conversation by holding off Max Verstappen to win a nail-biting Azerbaijan Grand Prix by just 1/10 of a second. Title rival Kimi Antonelli finished fifth. And someone in the UK has bagged £111 million in last night's EuroMillions draw. Tuesday's jackpot is now an estimated £14 million. That's the latest from Radio News Hub. I'm Dave Cronin.
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3: Windy in the northwest overnight with further showery outbreaks of rain. Drier elsewhere with clear spells and a few mist and fog patches and lows of 15 degrees Celsius.

The Middle with Jimmy Eat World. I haven't played that little tune in a while. So, I tell you what, folks. I watched the new Bake Off. And I will admit, as much as I love Bake Off, and I do, I really do, it just brings, you know, my mum and me together closer, because that's who I watch it with. You know, my dad's normally out playing squash at the time. So, me and mum normally have our dinner, watch it, all of that goodness. But I said it when Nigella was announced. I still don't believe she's the right human for the job, folks. I really don't. And does it hurt me to say that? A little bit, yeah. But obviously, it's a difficult one because Channel 4 is so loose, isn't it? Like, in the regards of, like, you can have a little bit of an innuendo, you can have a little bit of a giggle, and everything. But I feel like they went to the person who was more aimed towards that, have a bit of a giggle, like Prue Lee was. Sorry, isn't she like a dame now? Dame Prue Lee or something like that? But I don't know if she was the right pick at all for the job. But hey, look. I'm going to carry on watching the series, all right, because I'll see it through, all right, even if I don't like it, even though realistically, the jury's still out on it, to be honest with you, and so, yeah, it's going to be interesting, but I'm going to watch it all through and see what happens. Now, ladies and gentlemen, I am very grateful to always play some great music on this show, but Florence and the Machine is arguably, at the moment, one of my favourite artists of this year, alright? When she came back with Everybody Screams, with her newest album, it is so good. I played it as well on Tuesday. It was such a good vibe. Ah, so I thought, you know what, let's put it in this week for the Millennial Playlist, and we've got a little bit of, actually, funny enough, the title track, Everybody Screams.

was Intermission with Revolve the Door. Now, I tell you what, last Monday, I couldn't get enough. I still can't get enough of this track. Seriously, Intermission, originally from Jersey, now in Cambridgeshire. They are now classified as local, so we are having all fun and games with them. And they are just absolutely fantastic. We had them in the studio a couple of weeks ago, and oh man, they just give me goosebumps, and they give it they are so close to Florence. Like, Jess's voice is beautiful, and you've got Melanie, her twin sister's voice as well, as a bit of the harmonizing. Ah, oh, it's great. It is wonderful to see good talent around here, folks. Right, I tell you what as well, I now need a little bit of a track. So I thought, you know who else would do it better? The Wombats. Yes, the Wombats with Greek Tragedy.

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Paul with a kickstart. Now you may be thinking, Adam, why a lot of the oomps, oomps? Well, ladies and gentlemen, my best friend called Jay Sell, who is also a spotlighter, he only came in at the beginning or midway through this year. He's released another song called Say It Twice. We were very, very lucky that we were able to play it for the very, very first time ever to the world on Spotlight on Friday night, and that's always nice. So I'm going to play it for the second time ever on radio on my show, and it's called Say It Twice, and it is wonderful. It is beautiful. I'm not just saying it because he's a good friend of mine. I'm just saying it because it is literally what I would expect from him from After Feeling Light, .. It is beautiful, and for some odd reason as well, I don't even know why, his cover for this is just pink. I find it quite funny. So with that being said, let's play it again. So this is called Say It Twice.

the Gorillaz with Orange County here on Ooze Valley Radio 104 FM with me, Adam Halliwell, the Millennial Playlist Curator. That is currently what you're listening to, is a Millennial Playlist where I play everything from the 2000s to now, mixed in with a little bit of local talent. Right, that's enough for the oomph. The Gorillaz was the end of all of that kind of stuff. So we're now going a little bit of country / folk, ladies and gentlemen. So we've got a little bit of Mumford & Sons and then a little bit of Fenland Butte.

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David Bowie, Butterfly Boucher with Changes. But I'll tell you what, we've got now a little bit more songage. So we've got a little bit of Kalia with My Fair Lady. And then we've got a little bit of Bruno Mars. So let's do that, shall we?

you just heard the beginning of, well, who it was. It was B.O.B. featuring Bruno Mars with Nothing On You. Now, I'll tell you what, though, my last song of this hour before we hit the sports results show is an absolute banger. All right. So I thought, you know what, let's put a little bit of Snow Patrol in, because I think we played some last week, actually. And it was fantastic. I know we had snow at some point. We did have Snow Patrol. Crack the shutters. So I thought, you know what, for this week, ladies and gentlemen, let's have another one from them, which is Take Back the City by Snow Patrol.

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3: The Prime Minister says Britain needs a fresh start after a decade of drift and division since the Brexit vote. Andy Burnham has arrived in Liverpool for his first Labour conference as a leader, promising growth across the country and renewed hope for the future.
4: Good growth in every postcode, hope in every heart. That's what the Labour Party under my leadership will be all about. It's wonderful to be in Liverpool with you all, and we're going to have a great week.
3: Heathrow's plans for a third runway have been delayed by 4 years. The airport says it's no longer possible to meet the 2035 deadline, with the new runway now expected to be open by 2039. Heathrow still aims to secure planning permission by 2029 and says the expansion could create more than 100,000 jobs. A British man and his wife are believed to be among 6 people killed in a building collapse in Athens. Local reports say an explosion, believed to have been caused by a gas leak, destroyed the building near the Acropolis. The Foreign Office says it's in contact with Greek authorities and is ready to assist British nationals. England are welcoming the World Cup holders this evening. The Three Lions are taking on Spain in their opening fixture of the Nations League. England forward Anthony Gordon spoke about how he dealt with the emotion after their World Cup defeat.
5: I've always kept, maybe not consistently, but I like to write things down. It just makes me feel more clear. I wrote down just pure emotion of what I felt. Obviously, I won't go into them details, but yeah, it was a good few pages, I can tell you that.
3: And the new couples for Strictly's 2026 series will perform their first live dance tonight. The launch show last weekend opened with a dance number from the professionals, judges and new hosts and showed the stars meeting their partners for the first time on the dance floor rather than during a pre-recorded video, as has been the case in previous series. That's the latest from Radio News Hub. I'm Dave Cronin.
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3: Windy in the northwest overnight with further showery outbreaks of rain. Drier elsewhere with clear spells and a few mist and fog patches and lows of 15 degrees Celsius.

The banners with start a riot here on Ooze Valley Radio. I always feel like I do start a riot here whilst I'm doing all of my shows and everything. It's always good fun though, I tell you that much. Right, as I did in the second hour beginning of it, it's all going to be nice and chilled, and then all of a sudden you're just going to get side-blinded by some heavy rock. So, we've got some bits and pieces. We're going to be talking about, well, I won't be talking about some sport. You've got the new sports bulletin about to be played in like 20-ish minutes, maybe a little bit longer. People, we are going to kick things off with a beautiful song called Somewhere Only We Know by Keen. Not the Lily Allen version, the original Keen's. And then we've got a little bit of Rachel Hill with Borough Hill. She, Rachel Hill, is currently going on tour to Germany, of all places. How cool is that? That we people around here, because she's originally from St. Neots and she still lives in St. Neots, she is going on tour to Germany. How cool is that, folks? So let's play a little bit of Keen, and then you can hear a little bit of Rachel Hill to see what she's all about, shall we?

right, that was the wonderful Rachel Hill. Now, I do have a bit of a long song here coming soon, which is the wonderful Foo Fighters, which you can currently hear doing dun dun dun dun dun dun dun dun. But then it goes dun dun. It's a very slow start, I will admit, but it's an absolute tune nevertheless. So, please put it together. Put your hands together for the wonderful Foo Fighters.

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Sam Fender, Play God here on Ouse Valley Radio 104 FM. Right, we don't have a lot of time, so we're going to go straight into the next two tunes, which is Tantalized by Silent Rogues, and the other one I cannot remember is Vlad the Impaler by Kasabian.

Vlad the Impaler. An actual human being, by the way, Vlad the Impaler. So, but that was Kasabian with an absolute tune and a half. Now, this is where we're going to bring, you know, a little bits and pieces up to the masses. So we're going to have a little bit more of a vibe than what we have been having. But obviously, a slow vibe is a nice vibe. But obviously, an upbeat vibe is a vibe and a half. So, ladies and gentlemen, we now do have the Sports Bulletin. And then after that, you've got the wonderful ex-ambassadors with

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Okay, that was Joan of Arc, but I'm going to tell you now when I'm going to be on next, because it's nearly there. I'm nearly done, people. So I'll be back on a Monday, hopefully with Nate, and then I'll be back on Friday. I will be back on Friday with Spotlight on the 2nd of October, the day before my birthday, and then I don't know what I'm going to do yet for Saturday. I think I will still do it, but I may pre-record. I don't know yet. So with that being said, we're going to have another female artist, because that was Joan of Arc. Now we've got the Pretty Reckless, which is Make Me Wanna Die.

The Darkness with I Believe in a Little Thing Called Love. Do you? I know I do. Right, I need to tell you who is coming up after me today. So, at the wonderful 8 o'clock, you've got Off the Beaten Track with Simon Beebe. Always a great show. Always a great show. And then after me today, after the news, ladies and gentlemen, you've got the wonderful Pete Sibthorpe, a.k.a. Sibby. And we already know it is all things to do with to the 80s. So it's back to the 80s, ladies and gentlemen. It has been always a pleasure playing some absolute tunes to your faces. So I'll be back doing the exact same thing on Monday. So with that being said, I've got one more song. And it is off a album that has been released on Friday, which I haven't even chatted about today. But we will chat about it more on Monday. It is Nothing But Thieves. Nothing But Thieves. With Baby Cool. I'll see you later, yeah?

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6: Andy Burnham says he'll use his first Labour conference as Prime Minister to set the UK on a new course after what he calls a decade of drift and division since Brexit. He arrives in Liverpool amid some criticism from within Labour over the government's approach to economic growth and immigration. Here's what he had to say as he arrived.
7: It is a moment, a very proud one, as somebody born in this city, to walk up to my first Labour conference as leader of the Labour Party and Prime Minister. That means a lot.
6: A British man and his Greek wife are believed to be among those killed in a building collapse near the Acropolis in Athens. Emergency crews recovered six bodies following an explosion in the Plaka tourist district on Friday morning. The Briton and his partner were reportedly both in their 70s and living on the second floor of the building. Police are re-examining CCTV footage as part of ongoing inquiries into the murder of BBC presenter Jill Dando. Advances in technology have allowed detectives to review footage from Putney Bridge Station, recorded shortly after she was shot outside her West London home in 1999. The Met says it doesn't represent a new investigation or a significant new line of inquiry. Brain tumour patients could majorly benefit from getting radiotherapy after surgery. Experts from the University of Liverpool looked at one of the most common types of brain tumour, which is prone to growing back. Professor Michael Jenkinson is one of the experts.
8: If you've had complete surgical resection of your meningioma, giving radiotherapy immediately afterwards halves your risk of it regrowing.
6: And Taylor Swift has broken two Spotify records following the release of new music. The pop star became 2026's most streamed female artist in a single day, while her new track Patient Zero was the year's most streamed song by a female artist in one day. That's the latest from Radio News Hub. I'm Dave Cronin.
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6: Windy in the northwest overnight with further showery outbreaks of rain. Drier elsewhere with clear spells and a few mist and fog patches and lows of 15 degrees Celsius.
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That's how we're opening our 1984 special tonight with Nana and 99 Red Balloons, a huge international hit that reached number one here in the UK. A big thank you to Adam Halliwell for another fantastic Millennials playlist. Now, though, we're turning the clock back to a very different time as we spend the next couple of hours reliving the music, the memories and some of the stories that made 1984 such a memorable year. There was plenty happening in the world, but on radio, it was all about some serious good music. You're listening to Back to the 80s on Ouse Valley Radio. I'm Sibby. I'll be with you for the next few hours. Here's another one from 1984, reaching number four in the UK for Nick Kershaw. This is Wouldn't It Be Good?

Duran Duran with The Reflex, which spent 4 weeks at number one in 1984. It's a 1984 special here on Back to the 80s with Sibby. You're listening to Ooze Valley Radio. This is the sound of Huntingdonshire. And staying with the big pop sounds of the year, Cyndi Lauper took Girls Just Wanna Have Fun all the way to number two.

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there are some tracks you just want to leave right to the very end. Lionel Richie with Hello, a massive hit from 1984 that reached number one. It's a 1984 special, if you've not guessed, here on Back to the 80s with Sibby on Ooze Valley Radio. This is the sound of Huntingdonshire. Now, staying with those unforgettable sounds of the year, this is Tina Turner with What's Love Got to Do with It. Now, that reached number three here in the UK.

George Michael there with Careless Whisper, which gave him his first UK number one as a solo artist. Now, 1984 wasn't just a big year for music, it was the year Torvald and Dean captured Olympic gold in Sarajevo with the unforgettable bolero routine watched by millions back home. Let's continue the 1984 Back to the 80s special here on Ouse Valley Radio. This is the Pointer Sisters.

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Denise Williams there with Let's Hear It for the Boy, a huge 1984 hit that reached number two here in the UK. And while the charts were full of bright new sounds, 1984 was also a year for technology, a big, big year. Home computers were becoming part of everyday life. Sinclair introduced the QL, and in America, Apple launched the Macintosh, complete with that famous mouse and graphical screen. Now back to the music. And one of the most distinctive records of 1984. Bronski Beat with Small Town Boy, which reached number three in the UK. You're listening to a 1984 special here on Back to the 80s with Sibby on Ooze Valley Radio. This is the sound of Huntingdonshire, where the hits never went away.

Laura Branigan there with Self Control, a top five hit here in the UK back in 1984. Now coming up, Dave Cronin with the news at 7, and then we'll be straight back into the music with more great hits from 1984. And what a first hour it's been, producer Nick. Well done for your production in hour one. Let's see what hour two has to bring. But before that, Queen and I Want to Break Free. Another top three hit from that unforgettable year.

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4: Andy Burnham has promised to set the UK on a new course, saying the decade since the Brexit vote has brought drift and division. The Prime Minister is in Liverpool for his first Labour Party conference as leader, where he's promising a new direction for the country. Mr. Burnham spoke to reporters earlier.
5: We've had a decade since Brexit, and it's been a decade of too much drift, too much division, and we need to draw a line on that. We need to set out a new direction for the country.
4: A British man and his wife are believed to be among six people killed in a building collapse in Athens. Local reports say an explosion, believed to have been caused by a gas leak, destroyed the building near the Acropolis. The Foreign Office says it's in contact with Greek authorities and is ready to assist British nationals. Heathrow's plans for a third runway have been delayed by 4 years. The airport says it's no longer possible to meet the 2035 deadline, with the new runway now expected to open by 2039. Heathrow still aims to secure planning permission by 2029 and says the expansion could create more than 100,000 jobs. Hundreds of thousands of people have gathered in central Paris for an outdoor mass led by Pope Leo XIV. The pontiff greeted crowds from his Popemobile during a parade along the Champs-Élysées, ahead of the mass at Place de la Concorde. And England are back in action tonight, welcoming Spain to Wembley Stadium. It's as the Three Lions start their Nations League journey, bringing the domestic season to a break just a month in. With England captain Harry Kane in conversation for Ballon d'Or, forward Anthony Gordon spoke about his ambition.
6: I've never had no limit on what I can do in life, because I understand that the people who are there at some point wasn't there, and everyone's on their own journey to get there, and I believe anyone can achieve anything they put their mind to.
4: That's the latest from Radio News Hub. I'm Dave Cronin.
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4: Windy in the northwest overnight with further showery outbreaks of rain. Drier elsewhere with clear spells and a few mist and fog patches, and lows of 15 degrees Celsius.

Starting the second hour strong there with Dead or Alive and You Spin Me Round, kicking off this second hour of our 1984 special. What a year for music, new sounds, bigger production and some seriously memorable videos. Now here's a track I enjoy playing. You couldn't escape 1984 without hearing Ray Parker Jr. with Ghostbusters.

Sade with Your Love is King. Such a smooth sound and taking us straight back to our memories of 1984. And if you were listening to the radio back then, you certainly wouldn't miss this next one. This is the Thompson Twins and Doc to Doctor.

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The unmistakable sound there of Alison Moyet with All Cried Out. Now, 1984 was quite a year, with the Los Angeles Olympics giving us some unforgettable sporting moments, including Carl Lewis winning 4 gold medals. And the music was changing too, with electronic sounds taking over the charts. Here's a good example, Depeche Mode with People Are People. It's a 1984 special here on Back to the 80s with Sibby on Ooze Valley Radio. 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
3: For

Wham! With Everything She Wants. Another brilliant sound from 1984, of course, because this is a 1984 special here on Back to the 80s with Sibby on this Saturday night. Thank you very much for your company. I hope you're enjoying the music. We do these year specials every sort of 4 to 6 weeks. And I'm particularly looking forward to 1985, as you know, that is my favourite year of the decade. That'll probably be coming up end of October, maybe. Let's have a chat with producer Nick. Now, 1984 was certainly a big year for Phil Collins. He's never too far away from the charts. Coming up now, Phil Collins and Philip Bailey with Easy Lover.

Frankie Goes to Hollywood with Two Tribes. What a way to bring our 1984 journey towards its finish. Now, still to come tonight, Paul Askew is live from the studio at 10 with the Late Show Club Classics, classic dance, club anthems, and plenty to keep you moving. Before that and after the 8pm news read by Dave Cronin, Simon Beebe goes off the beaten track with yet another great collection of music. And as the sun sets on our trip back to 1984, we'll finish with a song that captures that wistful, nostalgic side of the decade perfectly. Don Henley and the Boys of Summer. I hope you've enjoyed this 1984 special. If you've got any song choices for our 1985 special, do give producer Nick an email, nick@oozevalleyradio.com.

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3: Andy Burnham says he leaves his first Labour conference as Prime Minister to set the UK on a new course after what he calls a decade of drift and division since Brexit. He arrived in Liverpool amid some criticism from within Labour over the government's approach to economic growth and immigration. Here's what he had to say to media earlier.
4: It is a moment, a very proud one, as somebody born in this city, to walk up to my first Labour conference as leader of the Labour Party and Prime Minister. That means a lot.
3: Members of the Orange Order have been temporarily banned from marching down the Garvaí Road in Portadown. The High Court judge granted an injunction after local residents challenged a decision allowing the parade to take place on Sunday. It would have been the first Orange Order march along the road in 30 years. Police are re-examining CCTV footage as part of ongoing inquiries into the murder of BBC presenter Jill Dando. Advances in technology have allowed detectives to review footage from Putney Bridge Station, recorded shortly after she was shot outside her West London home in 1999. The Met says it does not represent a new investigation or a significant new line of inquiry. Boys who are infected with HIV and hepatitis when they were experimented on as school children have been recognised with a new memorial. During the 70s and 80s, boys with the blood clotting disorder haemophilia were given experimental blood products while they attended a boarding school in Hampshire. Amongst them was Richard Warwick.
5: My wife was told to have an abortion with our first child because of the HIV, so we could never start a family, so we missed out on that. But that's life, you know, I mean, these things happen.
3: And George Russell has re-entered the Formula One World Championship conversation by holding off Max Verstappen to win a nail-biting Azerbaijan Grand Prix by just 1/10 of a second. That's the latest from Radio News Hub. I'm Dave Cronin.
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3: Windy in the northwest overnight with further showery outbreaks of rain. Drier elsewhere with clear spells and a few mist and fog patches and lows of 15 degrees Celsius.
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9: 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Welcome along to Off the Beaten Track.

0: What a way to kickstart the program tonight. Cosbury Stills, Nash, Turn Your Back On Love, Then All I Really Want to Do by The Byrds. And of course, my thanks to Back to the 80s team for the last couple of hours of brilliant tunes. They return same time, same place next Saturday night from 1800. Let's keep it official here on Saturday evenings. So welcome along to Off the Beaten Track. Now, if you were listening last week, there was someone with me. Guess what? They have returned for tonight. Ken.
1: Well, I suppose I'm like a bad penny. I keep returning.
0: Yes, you do indeed. You do indeed. Welcome back.
1: Thank you very much. It's a pleasure to be here.
0: And we're doing something a little bit special tonight. We've done it in the past. It's worked out quite nicely. Connections special. So, Ken, what connects the first two songs?
1: Okay. Well, the first song had Crosby, Stills and Nash performing. The second song, David Crosby was a member of the Byrds. And we had All I Really Want to Do. And the Byrds, they came to prominence in the 1960s with a Bob Dylan song, Mr. Tambourine Man. So the link will be, we'll move on now to Sir Bob, Mr.

0: He certainly has a very distinctive voice, Bob Dylan. Is he a Sir Bob Dylan yet?
1: I don't think so.
0: I don't think he's made it yet.
1: I could be wrong. I know he got, was it a Nobel Prize?
0: Yes, he's had a Nobel Prize. Uh-huh. Yeah, no, Sir Bob Dylan it should be.
1: Well, I'll have a word the next time I see anybody that's important.
0: So there we go, track number 3 of tonight's programme. And last time we did this Connection special, I really did enjoy it. So Ken has put in an awful amount of work to make this programme work for this evening. And of course, you've managed to wangle all the usual features in as well. So we've got the musical birthday, the doctor's prescription, something new, something old, the second-hand song, and possibly you've wangled in Van Morrison and Bruce Springsteen?
1: Well, I think it wouldn't be the correct thing not to include them, would it?
0: This is a pre-recorded programme tonight, but you can still get in touch, simon.sbeebe@oozevalleyradio.com, of course, for a future programme, and of course I'll give you a mention in the next couple of weeks. So, we've had Bob Dylan. Next, Ken?
1: It's the musical birthday, and there's a link to Bob Dylan because the track we're going to feature was written by Bob Dylan.

0: another person with a very distinctive voice there, Ken.
1: Most certainly, and I think most of the listeners will know already whose birthday it is.
0: Yes, Mr. Ferry it would be, Mr. Ferry.
1: That's right, Mr. Brian Ferry. He turns 81.
0: No
1: today.
0: Way.
1: Yeah.
0: Crikey, I remember him in the early days of Roxy Music.
1: I know.
0: And the videos, I saw one or two videos not so long ago on YouTube with it, and I thought, wow, these were sort of state-of-the-art technology back in the day.
1: I know, it's very, very hard to believe, isn't it, that he's reached the age of 81. And do you know he was engaged for many years to Jerry Hall?
0: No, I didn't know.
1: You know, who married Mick Jagger later.
0: Yes, yes.
1: Yeah.
0: I
1: often think, if they'd got married, would she have been Jerry Ferry?
0: Well, a long-lost mystery which will never be resolved.
1: Well, no, obviously.
0: Uh-huh. Jerry Ferry, I suppose that she would be, wouldn't she?
1: I suppose so, yeah. Right, shall we move on?
0: Yep, how about this one? Who is it, Ken?
1: This is One More Cup of Coffee, and it's another Bob Dylan song. This time it's by Frazee Ford, and the link will be...
0: Well, Bob Dylan?
1: No. Let's have a listen then, and then we'll tell you what the link is.

0: Frenzy Ford, One More Cup of Coffee. Is there a track, Ken, called One More Cup of Tea? If so, I need to purchase it.
1: The Kinks have got an album about a cup of tea.
0: Have they really?
1: Actually, it's a single on an album. What is it now? Muswell Hillbillies. Yeah.
0: Didn't the Kinks do the song with the longest title ever at the time? I'll throw everything in the kitchen sink, you do the ironing, I'll do
1: no, the... That's the Faces.
0: Oh, okay, fine, yeah. Fair enough. Mm-hmm. Way off, as they say.
1: Well, but both groups begin with the.
0: And you knew there was a link there somewhere, a tenuous link. Yeah. So what can you tell us about Frenzy Ford?
1: Well, let's keep it short. She's Canadian.
0: Ah.
1: And... you know, we do the wall tracks, don't we?
0: Yep.
1: Yeah, why don't we do some Canadian wall tracks?
0: Certainly will, right after this.
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0: As he matures, his voice just gets better and better, Mr. Bryan Adams there, Ken.
1: Definitely, definitely. I can remember seeing him in 1985 at Wembley Arena. My late wife Shirley and I, we went along to see him, and he was absolutely splendid. So much so that on the row next to us, there was a woman who really was very impressed by him. She whipped off her top and her bra and then sort of wobbled her bosoms at him. And I was so pleased that my wife didn't. But at the end of the show, he came back on, you know, for the encore and such. And he said, "And thank you, thank you, thank you." And he looked at this woman and said, "And thank you."
0: Wow. That's going to be a moment to remember, isn't it?
1: Yes, and the concert was superb. It really was. Uh-huh.
0: I do find some artists just have the camaraderie with the audience as soon as they walk out. They're there for the music, but you also get a story and some fun with them as well.
1: Well, I think the enjoyment comes both ways, doesn't it? They enjoy performing,
0: yes,
1: and the audience enjoys listening.
0: Yeah.
1: And somebody that I have never seen and would have loved to have seen was the first Canadian track we played. That was Joni Mitchell and Raised on Robbery. Absolutely stunning, stunning performer and singer.
0: Yes, I've got quite a few albums by Joni Mitchell, and she just sounds brilliant on every single one. It's just I don't think she's got a bad song. And her last album, I think, was released about sort of 5, 6, 7 years ago now, called If. But she recently did something over in Canada about 2 years ago. She was sitting in a chair on stage and some other Canadian artists were singing with her. And what a performance, still at the age she is.
1: There were a whole lot of people with her. She had a stroke, I believe, and she's retaught herself how to play guitar and the like. But the album Blue, one of my favourite albums, and I can remember stealing lines from it. A Case of You, and sending it over to, you know, Shirley, who would become my wife, and then she sussed that it wasn't me, it was Joni Mitchell. So
0: who have we got next? I've got a feeling it's another Canadian.
1: It is, and one of the greatest Canadians, Leonard Cohen.

0: One of my favourites by Alanis Morissette, Ablaze, Ken.
1: Yeah, well, she's Canadian too, and why have we linked her in? Well, she played at Glastonbury last year, and she played on the Pyramid stage, and we're going to go now to the prescription for somebody that has refused to play at Glastonbury.
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0: The doctor's prescription for tonight, and you've managed to wangle it in, Ken. How have you done it?
1: Well, Graceland by Paul Simon, absolutely stunning album, and I actually saw him perform this album live at the Royal Albert Hall, and very impressed indeed. But time is creeping in on us, so do we need to move towards the end of the hour?
0: Yes, we must conclude hour number one, but we'll be back in hour number two. So how do we conclude the first hour of All These Connections? What links
1: Paul Simon has lots of awards, Grammys, etc., but he's in the Rock and Roll Hall of Fame. And one of the recent additions to that organisation is Foreigner. And the lead singer of Foreigner is Lou Gramm, and here we have Midnight Blue.

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6: Prime Minister says Britain needs a fresh start after a decade of drift and division since the Brexit vote. Andy Burnham arrived in Liverpool for his first Labour conference as leader. He promised growth across the country and renewed hope for the future.
7: Good growth in every postcode, hope in every heart. That's what the Labour Party under my leadership will be all about. It's wonderful to be in Liverpool with you all, and we're going to have a great week.
6: A British man and his wife are believed to be among six people killed in a building collapse in Athens. Local reports say an explosion, believed to have been caused by a gas leak, destroyed the building near the Acropolis. The Foreign Office says it's in contact with Greek authorities and is ready to assist British nationals. Hundreds of thousands of people gathered in central Paris for an outdoor mass led by Pope Leo XIV. The pontiff greeted crowds from his Pope Mobile during a parade along the Champs-Élysées ahead of the mass at Place de la Concorde. Westlife singer Mark Feely has launched a medical negligence claim against a surgeon who carried out weight loss surgery on him in 2020. The 46-year-old claims complications from the operation led to severe infections and reoccurring sepsis. The surgeon denies negligence. British actress Florence Pugh spoken about her character in upcoming Netflix miniseries East of Eden.
8: I really did have a beautiful time shooting it. I think it required for me to really show up as a performer and also just for myself as a person.
6: The 30-year-old will play Kathy Ames in the adaptation of John Steinbeck's 1952 model. It launches on October 1st. And Prince Harry says Archie and Lilibet are happy in school following the family's return to the UK. The Duke of Sussex described being back in Britain as great and says the move allows him to focus on next year's Invictus Games in Birmingham. That's the latest from Radio News Hub. I'm Dave Cronin.
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6: A largely dry and cloudy start to Sunday and turning increasingly windy. Heavy rain moves in from the west, but warm sunny spells develop in the east with highs of 22 Celsius.
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10: Welcome back to our number two on Off the Beaten Track, and you know we start off in style with the second-hand song.

0: I love those final drum beats right at the end there, Ken.
1: Yeah, there was a question some years ago, I remember, about songs ending with a drum beat.
0: Mm.
1: And the one that sprang to mind for me was Behind a Painted Smile by the Isley Brothers.
0: Yes, yes.
1: Which definitely does so. But secondhand song, Tin Soldier.
0: Lou Gramm almost can be a double header as well, because we included our number one.
1: Yeah, there was a method in the madness there.
0: Yeah, I'm sure there was. Yeah, there always is with you, a method.
1: Well, there's a fair bit of madness as well. So, this track, Tin Soldier, written by Steve Marriott of the Small Faces, and he wrote it for P.P. Arnold. But after he'd written it and did demos, he thought, this is way, you know, such a special song. And so he decided that the Small Faces would record it. But he brought P.P. Arnold in to sing along with him on the recording. So P.P. Arnold, and you know where she's from?
0: Yes, it's gone from my brain.
1: Right. She was a member of the Iquettes.
0: Yes, that was it. That was, I was going to say the other band.
1: So Ike and Tina Turner's Iquettes. She was a member of them. She left them. She had hit records with Angel of the Morning.
0: Yes.
1: The First Cut is the Deepest. And she released about a year and a half ago a wonderful song called Soul Survivor. So the link between Lou Gramm, Tin Soldier, and P.P. Arnold, Soul Survivor, there's the explanation.
0: I was thinking of the band, the Wilson Phillips.
1: Wilson Phillips, right.
0: But clearly there's no link there, is there?
1: Not that I can think of.
0: Right, let's crack on and play Soul Survivor by P.P.

0: cracking song there, Ken. It almost sounds as if it was released yesterday.
1: Well, I am really, really impressed with this song. And P.P. Arnold, it's virtually the story of her life. How she left the Iketts and became a solo artist, and all the people she hung around. She doesn't name them in the song, but that's what it's about. And I can remember seeing P.P. Arnold many years ago at the Boston Gliderdrome, and she was absolutely wonderful. Her backing band, she was called, or they, the group and everything together, it was P.P. Arnold and Her Nice. And Her Nice became The Nice. You know the band,
0: yeah,
1: The Nice? Yeah,
0: I do.
1: Yeah, and that they broke up. But P.P. Arnold, we were so, so lucky when I was growing up. The people that came to the Boston Gliderdrome, oh, Ike and Tina Turner, Otis Redding, Stevie Wonder. I can remember Stevie Wonder actually falling off the stage and the crowd catching him, pushing him back on.
0: Wow.
1: Yeah, it was just a wonderful time to grow up and a wonderful time to experience music and see it firsthand. I can remember going to see Otis Redding there, and for this one night only, it had the price of 12 shillings and sixpence.
0: 12 shillings, crikey, that's going back a few decades, isn't it?
1: It certainly is, but they were incredible nights, and to see those artists, it was absolutely phenomenal. And there was a guy that used to go every week, and he would dress up in a Dickie Bowen Tales.
0: Yeah.
1: His name was Stan. He was a lovely man, quite a character, and he used to be right in front of the stage, and he would conduct the groups, and everybody knew him as such. And I can remember asking girls to dance, and they would say to me, "Who is that guy?" I said, "Oh, it's my dad."
0: Oh, right. Your dad, Stan.
1: No, just a wee bit of fun. But the bands that performed there, they were so good. It was the place where Amen Corner actually finished their career.
0: That was going to be my next question. Somehow we're linking in the next track, and you've done it seamlessly.
1: Well, I've tried to, and I can remember being interviewed by NME.
0: More about that in a moment. Let's have the track.
1: Bend Me, Shape Me.

0: Don and Ken, I've been sitting here with bated breath. You were interviewed by NME.
1: Yeah, indeed. I did buy NME afterwards. I wasn't named in it.
0: Oh, no, that's right.
1: But I don't have NME anymore. But
0: is it still going?
1: I believe it is, yeah.
0: Yeah, I thought it was still going,
1: mm-hmm.
0: But it certainly has changed over the years. I remember it in the 80s and 90s.
1: Well, there was NME and Melody Maker.
0: That's the one, yeah. That's the other one, yeah.
1: Yeah, they used to come out and they would be reading for days, checking, you know, what the music was coming out, where the gigs were. They were essential reading.
0: Which is a shame, really, because, or a shame now, because everything is online and it's so good that these magazines are still clinging to the wreckage, as the late, great Terry Wogan would say, and they're still providing that service, the old-fashioned, unique service.
1: Well, I'm old and obviously that sort of...
0: I'm not far behind you.
1: You've got a fair bit to go. But, you know, to have, you know, hard copy is just so important.

0: Back in the day, Carla Thomas and Otis Redding played at the Boston Glider Zone. Right, how about we have something new, something old right after this?
1: Ooze Valley Radio.
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0: full marks so far for including all of the features, and this is probably one of the easier ones to link into the Connections program tonight. So we've had the old track. Tell us more, Ken.
1: Well, it's Jimi Hendrix experience. Getting excited.
0: You are favourable to Jimi Hendrix.
1: You know how much
0: I
1: like him. Again, he played the Boston Glidodrome, and he played in March of 1967, and Purple Haze had come out just a week before. And people were confused when they first listened to it, because there's a line in it, "Excuse me while I kiss the sky." And people misheard it and thought he was singing, "Excuse me while I kiss this guy."
0: Oh, right. Yeah. Mm-hmm. It's similar to misheard lyrics. Yeah. A certain comedian has stood up on stage and played misheard lyrics. And, of course, once you hear it, you can't get the misheard lyric out of your mind.
1: You can't. We should do a show of misheard lyrics.
0: We should do. There's probably enough material there for a couple of hours.
1: Definitely, yes.
0: So how does it link in then to the new track? Now, I'm looking to see who it is, and I'm wondering, how is this new? But it probably is somehow.
1: Right. Well, the new track is from Neil Young. And probably about 25 years ago, Neil Young toured with Booker T and the MGs. They played Finsbury Park in London, and they did a version of All Along the Watchtower. There's the link.

0: Neil Young, concluding something old at something new for tonight. What can you tell us, Ken?
1: Well, there's a new album coming out from Neil Young in about 2 or 3 weeks' time. And this track is from it. The album is actually called Second Song, and this is Casting Me Away From You. So, shall we now link it into the next song?
0: Go on, then.
1: Okay. There's a tribute album coming out to Neil Young called Heart of Gold, Volume 2. That comes out in November. And one of the artists featured on that tribute album is none other than Steve Earle.

0: Sounding very Scottish there with the bagpipes.
1: And that is the link, obviously, into the next song. So Copperhead Road does feature bagpipes, and it's shock rock time.
0: And that can only mean one thing. We're exploring the life and work of AC/DC.

0: a slight juxtaposition from last week's AC/DC, which was quite mellow and soft for them, and now we've gone back to the original crank, the volume up to max.
1: Yeah, great, great track this, A Long Way to the Top, and it's my personal favourite from AC/DC. I know it isn't yours.
0: No, it's not mine. Mine is Rock the Blues Away, followed by Money Talks. Those two tracks, for me, are the epitome of AC/DC.
1: But there's a tale about this track we've just played. Bon Scott, the lead singer of AC/DC at the time, when they were talking about recording this, he mentioned that he'd been in a pipe band in Scotland before he moved to Australia. And so the producer said, OK, you can play the bagpipes in it then.
0: And did he?
1: Well, he didn't know how to play the bagpipes. So he taught himself how to play the bagpipes over a few weeks, and yeah, there you are.
0: The talent of the musician has no bounds.
1: Yeah, and if we move on from It's a Long Way to the Top, it's sort of slightly moving on, because now we're going to have an instrumental, almost, compilation of a couple of AC/DC tracks. So let's play them, then say a little bit about them.

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3: So a few moments ago, we had some more bagpipes, Ken.
4: We did indeed, from a trio of bagpipe players called the Goddesses of Bagpipes, and they have done that Thunderstruck, and It's a Long Way to the Top.
3: Wow. There's a link in every single fashion, isn't there, in tonight's
4: program? Sometimes it's gone well.
3: Yes. I think tonight's a prime example that it has.
4: Sometimes maybe not, but...
3: I do sit here sometimes when we do these programmes, and I'm in awe of your... You are a walking encyclopedia of music. And sometimes you ask me questions. I've got no clue what you're talking about, but I just go along with it because I'm in awe of your musical knowledge.
4: Well, I have a sponge of a brain, I think.
3: I do, but not for music, even though I love music.
4: Well...
3: There we go.
4: No, as I said before, so I'm an absolute treat being... on air with you, and thank you very much.
3: And this was spontaneity, because we weren't planning it until the very last moment.
4: No, not at all.
3: 2 weeks on the trot together.
4: Or as they say over here in Northern Ireland, not at all.
3: Not at all. Yeah. Right, and of course we must conclude the programme once more. Coming up after midnight, we have After Dark, 2 hours of splendid tunes between 10 and midnight, and then every single week... After 10 o'clock, we have The Pool. I've given them a title now. The Pool with Dance Decades Club Classic Floor Fillers. But before then, we must conclude in style, as we do every single week, with Van Morrison and Bruce Springsteen. I have a feeling you're going to enjoy these. Until next week, you take care. Ta-ta for now.

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4: 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It's time to get serious. 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
6: Andy Burnham says he leaves his first Labour conference as Prime Minister to set the UK on a new course after what he calls a decade of drift and division since Brexit. He arrived in Liverpool amid some criticism from within Labour over the government's approach to economic growth and immigration. Here's what he had to say to media earlier.
7: It is a moment, a very proud one, as somebody born in this city, to walk up to my first Labour conference as leader of the Labour Party and Prime Minister. That means a lot.
6: Members of the Orange Order have been temporarily banned from marching down the Garavai Road in Portadown. The High Court judge granted an injunction after local residents challenged a decision allowing the parade to take place on Sunday. It would have been the first Orange Order march along the road in 30 years. Police are re-examining CCTV footage as part of ongoing inquiries into the murder of BBC presenter Jill Dando. Advances in technology have allowed detectives to review footage from Putney Bridge Station, recorded shortly after she was shot outside her West London home in 1999. The Met says it does not represent a new investigation or a significant new line of inquiry. Boys who are infected with HIV and hepatitis when they were experimented on as school children have been recognised with a new memorial. During the 70s and 80s, boys with the blood clotting disorder haemophilia were given experimental blood products while they attended a boarding school in Hampshire. Amongst them was Richard Warwick.
8: My wife was told to have an abortion with our first child because of the HIV, so we could never start a family, so we missed out on that. But that's life, you know, I mean, these things happen.
6: And George Russell has re-entered the Formula One World Championship conversation by holding off Max Verstappen to win a nail-biting Azerbaijan Grand Prix by just 1/10 of a second. That's the latest from Radio News Hub. I'm Dave Cronin.
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6: A largely dry and cloudy start to Sunday and turning increasingly windy. Heavy rain moves in from the west, but warm sunny spells develop in the east with highs of 22 Celsius.

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2: Andy Burnham says he leaves his first Labour conference as Prime Minister to set the UK on a new course after what he calls a decade of drift and division since Brexit. He arrived in Liverpool amid some criticism from within Labour over the government's approach to economic growth and immigration. Here's what he had to say to media earlier.
3: It is a moment, a very proud one, as somebody born in this city, to walk up to my first Labour conference as leader of the Labour Party and Prime Minister. That means a lot.
2: Members of the Orange Order have been temporarily banned from marching down the Garvaí Road in Portadown. The High Court judge granted an injunction after local residents challenged a decision allowing the parade to take place on Sunday. It would have been the first Orange Order march along the road in 30 years. Police are re-examining CCTV footage as part of ongoing inquiries into the murder of BBC presenter Jill Dando. Advances in technology have allowed detectives to review footage from Putney Bridge Station, recorded shortly after she was shot outside her West London home in 1999. The Met says it does not represent a new investigation or a significant new line of inquiry. Boys who were infected with HIV and hepatitis when they were experimented on as school children have been recognised with a new memorial. During the 70s and 80s, boys with the blood clotting disorder, haemophilia, were given experimental blood products while they attended a boarding school in Hampshire. Amongst them was Richard Warwick.
4: My wife was told to have an abortion with our first child because of the HIV, so we could never start a family, so we missed out on that. But that's life, you know, I mean, these things happen.
2: And George Russell has re-entered the Formula One World Championship conversation by holding off Max Verstappen to win a nail-biting Azerbaijan Grand Prix by just 1/10 of a second. That's the latest from Radio News Hub. I'm Dave Cronin.
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2: A largely dry and cloudy start to Sunday and turning increasingly windy. Heavy rain moves in from the west, but warm sunny spells develop in the east with highs of 22 Celsius.
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2: Spain have beaten England 3-2 at Wembley in a Nations League opener. England led 2-1 at half-time through Anthony Gordon and Harry Kane, but Spain scored twice after the break to turn the game around. Kane also missed a penalty for England in the second half. Andy Burnham has promised to set the UK on a new course, saying the decade since the Brexit vote has brought drift and division. The PM is in Liverpool for his first Labour conference as leader, where he's promising a new direction for the country. Mr. Burnham spoke to reporters.
3: We've had a decade since Brexit, and it's been a decade of too much drift, too much division, and we need to draw a line on that. We need to set out a new direction for the country.
2: Police are re-examining CCTV footage as part of ongoing inquiries into the murder of BBC presenter Jill Dando. Advances in technology have allowed detectives to review footage from Putney Bridge Station recorded shortly after she was shot outside her West London home in 1999. Heathrow's plans for a third runway have been delayed by 4 years. The airport says it's no longer possible to meet the 2035 deadline, with a new runway now expected to open by 2039. Brain tumour patients could majorly benefit from getting radiotherapy after surgery. Experts from the University of Liverpool looked at one of the most common types of brain tumour, which is prone to growing back. Professor Michael Jenkinson is one of the experts and explained.
4: If you've had complete surgical resection of your meningioma, giving radiotherapy immediately afterwards halves your risk of it regrowing.
2: And Sabrina Carpenter is reportedly set to play Ginger Rogers opposite Tom Holland as Fred Astaire in a new biopic. Margot Qualley will also star as Astaire's sister, Adele. That's the latest from Radio News Hub. I'm Dave Cronin.
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2: A largely dry and cloudy start to Sunday and turning increasingly windy. Heavy rain moves in from the west, but warm sunny spells develop in the east with highs of 22 Celsius.
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